0: Bubba Max. She's on Coast 93.1. You're home for the Blake Show. It's Chris Harper in for Steelzy on your Tuesday. Hey, do you need something mansplained to you? I'm not asking for me. I don't need the calls and the texts. I'm good. Chrissy Mann wants to know, though. Do you have a question about maybe personal injury, data to process, about insurance, whether you need a lawyer, all that good stuff? Chrissy can help you out. She's producing a new video podcast, and she wants to answer those questions for you. All you have to do is go to our website, coast931.com, click on the link, and ask Chrissy your question. You can remain anonymous, too. Just click the box. Blake will ask Chrissy the questions, and she will mansplain them for you.
1: 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Stick tight. Don't go. It's Maine's Coast.
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Attention, soda drinkers. You want to know what the most popular soda is here in Maine? Well, according to The Kitchen, it's Canada Dry Ginger Ale. I know, I didn't see that one coming either. I thought for sure it was Moxie or Dr. Pepper, something I really don't enjoy. But Canada Dry Ginger Ale, who knew? For just

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9: Overnight tonight, it's mild and muggy with temperatures only dropping into the 60s. Some areas of fog are possible, especially near the coastline toward daybreak. Our Wednesday may start out with patches of low clouds and fog, but it should turn sunny fairly quickly. Temperatures get to about 80 degrees with just a small chance for a passing shower. Wednesday night's quiet, again lows in the 60s. And then for Thursday, we're looking at a mix of sunshine and clouds, highs near 80 and turning a little less humid. I'm News Center Maine meteorologist Ryan Breton for Coast 93.1.
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0: is Teddy Swims. He's on Coast 93.1. You're home for the Blake Show. It's Chris Harper in for Steelsy on a Tuesday. How'd you like to go see Joe Bro when they play the SNHU Arena September 26th? Jonas Brothers out on the Burning Tour, and you could be there for free and before tickets even go on sale. Blake has a chance for you to win them tomorrow morning. Tarsetti has a chance for you to win them on the drive home. Lots of tickets for you to win to go see Joe Bro from Coast 93.1. Good luck.
1: Yeah. 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You're home for the Blake Show with Kelly and Todd. 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

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Well, apparently what's old is new again. 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
12: Overnight tonight, it's mild and muggy with temperatures only dropping into the 60s. Some areas of fog are possible, especially near the coastline toward daybreak. Our Wednesday may start out with patches of low clouds and fog, but it should turn sunny fairly quickly. Temperatures get to about 80 degrees with just a small chance for a passing shower. Wednesday night's quiet, again lows in the 60s. And then for Thursday, we're looking at a mix of sunshine and clouds, highs near 80 and turning a little less humid. I'm News Center Maine meteorologist Ryan Breton for Coast 93.1.
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It's Chris Harper in for Steals here on your Tuesday with the latest one from Mumford & Sons and Hozier called Rubber Band Man. It's on Coast 93.1. When you call.

0: Young. Miley, she's on Coast 93.1, your home for the Blake Show. It's Chris Harper in for Steelsy under Tuesday. Hey, do you need something mansplained? Don't get mad. Not for me. Not for Steelsy. Chrissy Mann wants to know. She's producing a video podcast. 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Chrissy wants to help answer those questions. 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There's even a box if you want to remain anonymous. You can do that too. Blake will ask the questions and Chrissy will mansplain all your answers.
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93.1, you're home for the Blake Show. It's Chris Humphrey for Steel Tuner Tuesday. Ella Langley recently had like a Noah Kahn experience where he is so big at Fenway Park. Ella Langley just wrapped up three nights in Texas. And you know the song she closed with? It was this one. Just when

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1: 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It's Chris Humphrey in for Steelsy on your Tuesday. What's up to Tasia checking in on the text line tonight? Thank you for listening. Got your Olivia Dean, her new one. This one's called A Couple of Minutes. It's on Coast 93.1.

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8: Overnight tonight, it's mild and muggy with temperatures only dropping into the 60s. Some areas of fog are possible, especially near the coastline toward daybreak. Our Wednesday may start out with patches of low clouds and fog, but it should turn sunny fairly quickly. Temperatures get to about 80 degrees with just a small chance for a passing shower. Wednesday night's quiet, again lows in the 60s. And then for Thursday, we're looking at a mix of sunshine and clouds, highs near 80 and turning a little less humid. I'm News Center Maine meteorologist Ryan Breton for Coast 93.1.
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0: True story, apparently she wrote that song in a train station headed to Boston to see her then boyfriend. That is Stella Lefty. She's on Coast 93.1. You're home for The Blake Show. It's Chris Harper in for Steelsy under Tuesday. Big concert announcement yesterday. Jonas Brothers headed out on the Burning Up Tour, and it is coming to the SNHU Arena in Manchester, New Hampshire. Yeah, we got tickets for you to win. Tickets before you can even buy them. Check out Blake tomorrow morning or Torsetti tomorrow afternoon. Your choice. You can win your way in before you can even buy tickets to see Joe Bro and the Burning Up Tour when it comes to the SNHU Arena from Coast 93.1. Good luck.
1: 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We're going to pick out a couple more songs and figure out what to talk about. 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

Jump's 93.1, your home for the Blaze Show. So Maine is home to three of the bargain grocery stores. You got Market Basket, you got Costco, and Aldi. So maybe while they're building this Market Basket inside Scarborough Downs, they're going to add an Aldi too, because why not have all the traffic there? I know.

93.1, your home for the Blake Show. We love Jonas Brothers. We know you do too. We got multiple chances for you to win tickets tomorrow morning with Blake or tomorrow afternoon on your ride home with Tarsetti.

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1: Overnight tonight, it's mild and muggy with temperatures only dropping into the 60s. Some areas of fog are possible, especially near the coastline toward daybreak. Our Wednesday may start out with patches of low clouds and fog, but it should turn sunny fairly quickly. Temperatures get to about 80 degrees with just a small chance for a passing shower. Wednesday night's quiet, again lows in the 60s. And then for Thursday, we're looking at a mix of sunshine and clouds, highs near 80 and turning a little less humid. I'm News Center Maine meteorologist Ryan Breton for Coast 93.1.
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Brooks 93.1, your home for the Blake Show. It's Chris Harper in for Steelzy on a Tuesday night. Hey, if there's something you want to hear, a shout-out you want to make, let me know what it is now. Text me, 207-792-6278. 79 Coast, what do you want to hear? Who do you want to say hi to tonight?

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0: 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If you missed just a minute, you may have missed this.
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0: 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If you missed just a minute, you may have missed this.
1: Wait, Kim, you're married to the guy who has the sexy Sasquatch on his tailgate?
2: All right, that's my husband.
1: That's your
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1: husband.
3: Sexy Sasquatch husband.
1: Oh, so wait, so we're...
2: Actually, his second one, the first one, wore out with the weather, so he had to reapply. It is the most embarrassing thing.
3: Oh, my God.
2: I don't know why people are driving so close behind him.
1: Yeah. How many times does someone roll up to you at a stoplight and be like, hey, they give you the thumbs up?
2: If you're in a parking lot and you're looking at it, he'll walk up to you and say, hey, would you like your picture taken with it?

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1: Uh-oh, guess what day it is? Guess what day it is? Huh? Anybody? Guess what today is?
2: It's hump day.
1: Woo-woo!
3: All right, let's get the show on the road. It's Wednesday, August 19th. Kelly and Todd.
4: I've got so much energy.
5: So much energy.

0: Coast 93.1. That's Madonna. Some, you know, throwback Madonna. I thought I was living in a time machine when I read this morning that she leads the 2026 MTV Video Music Award nominations.
1: Yeah, I thought the same when I was right. Yeah.
0: I thought I was reading like my browser was out of date or something. Like,
1: same. What? Yeah.
0: Her but it's and Taylor. Because of this Confessions 2 album, which is, has really grown on me.
1: Oh, yeah.
0: I will say, yeah, listening to it and hearing it like out at bars or clubs or whatever.
1: Yeah.
0: It has definitely grown on me, but
1: I haven't really heard it. So. Yeah.
0: Well, it's not hits really. It's weird. It's like it's big at clubs and
1: yeah,
0: it's big on the dance charts. But who sure. listens to what do you listen to? If I mean
1: yeah,
0: it's like Spotify, you know.
1: Mm-hmm.
0: So she's
1: winning. It's like or nominated. It's like yeah. wow.
0: 11 nominations followed by Taylor Swift with 9.
1: Huh. I wonder if the rest of the people in the categories are like, really?
0: Yeah.
1: But it's Madonna, so maybe they're like, well.
0: Well, I mean, it's kind of crazy. Like, so for Video of the Year, the nominees are Ariana Grande, Bruno Mars, Sabrina Carpenter, Taylor Swift. It's all checking out.
1: Mm-hmm.
0: And Madonna.
1: What?
0: And, yeah. Song of the Year. BTS. Ella Langley, Choosing Texas. That one's probably going to win.
1: Yeah.
0: Huntrix. Golden.
1: Yeah.
0: From K-pop Demon Hunters.
1: Right.
0: Olivia Dean, Man I Need.
1: Okay.
0: Peak Panthers and Zara Larsson, Stateside. Yeah. Ray, Where Is My Husband?
1: Okay.
0: And Madonna and Sabrina Carpenter, Bring Your Love.
1: Oh.
0: Yeah.
1: Huh.
0: Artist of the Year. Ariana Grande, Bruno Mars, Morgan Wallen, Sabrina Carpenter, Taylor Swift, and Madonna.
1: She paid someone. Not even, she paid someone.
0: It's kind of crazy.
1: Look,
0: so.
1: It's Hollywood. Okay. They did something. Someone did something.
0: Yeah.
1: Yeah.
0: I don't know.
1: They were like, look, this is our last round. She's yeah. hanging it gotta up after
0: throw,
1: this.
0: Throw her a bone.
1: It's not going to be Grammys.
0: Well,
1: but,
0: for everyone who still watches the MTV Video Music Awards, this is big.
1: Yeah. I mean, I instantly looked to see if they announced performers yet, which they haven't, but.
0: Oh, you know Madonna will be performing.
1: Yeah, she's
0: got. I mean,
1: be.
0: She has to. She's got the most nominations.
1: They were like, sure, we'll nominate her if she shows up and performs.
0: Yeah.
1: So.
0: Wheel her around a little bit. Give her a little spin.
1: Yeah. Hook her up to a tank and yeah. be like, get out there, Madge. Yeah.
0: She and Mariah Carey can share people carriers.
1: Yeah.
0: Although Mariah is younger than she is.
1: Yeah, exactly.
0: And she's way lazier.
1: Way
0: at least Madonna's
1: lazier.
0: Still, you know.
1: Totally.
0: Doing some moves.
1: Yeah, stuff. And yeah. Yeah, totally.
0: Yeah.
1: Yeah.
0: But any shark sightings in your main staycation?
1: No, but I will say we spent some time down at York Beach and how brave of us. And Jay and Wyatt went into the ocean.
0: Yeah.
1: So I was going to go into the ocean, but I was fighting with a hotel that I was absolutely not going to stay in. So no, but I did bring all of my things to wade into the ocean,
0: uh-huh.
1: and I was planning on it. However, I had to argue.
0: Yeah.
1: So,
0: but no
1: shark sightings, but we did go down to the ocean and spent 2 days down there. So, and I said, sharks, schmarks. But the best part was arguing with my 13-year-old who was like, there's no sharks around here. And I was like, are you kidding me, Wyatt? Like,
0: have you seen the news?
1: Exactly. So this was literally a 48-hour argument, which agreed. He, you know, I wasn't afraid of like getting carried away from one.
0: Right.
1: You know, but he's an idiot who doesn't watch anything or leave his bedroom.
0: Right.
1: And look, I was winning this argument.
0: But the sharks are even on TikTok. I mean, I think they would trickle into his feed somehow.
1: Right. I was like, do you know what I do for a living, Wyatt? Like, you know what I talk about?
0: Oh, I love when the teenagers argue about about stuff that they don't know.
1: Right, right. I was like, you want me to play a podcast? Here, we talked to a lifeguard.
0: Right.
1: Boom.
0: Yeah.
1: No.
0: He got tugged under.
1: Yeah, exactly.
0: By a shark.
1: Yeah. But don't listen to me. I'm an idiot.
0: 50 shark sightings in 4 days.
1: That's
0: Wyatt.
1: What I said.
0: That's nothing.
1: Yeah.
0: Well,
1: and
0: I mean.
1: And he was like, okay. I'm like, oh.
0: You should have just let him get eaten.
1: I did. I know. I was like, have fun.
0: Yeah.
1: Keep going, Wyatt. Yeah. Jay, take him.
0: He gets pulled under. There's blood in the water. And you're like, you see?
1: Yeah, I told
0: you. And you're standing on the beach going, told you so. You can argue with me now?
1: Yeah. You know what?
0: Okay.
1: Yeah. Yeah. Wear my mom's suit while you're at it. Get
0: Hoopa.
1: Out there. Wear this all black mom suit. Keep going.
0: Yeah.
1: You jerk. When does school start?
0: Yeah.
1: Me making memories.
0: Let me get a knife, give you a little cut so you're fresh.
1: Goldenrod taffy. I don't think so.
0: Goldenrod taffy.
1: Oh, yeah. Well, York Beach. You know, you got to do all the things to make memories.
0: Oh, okay. Of course.
1: Yeah.
0: Yes.
1: Not today.
0: Oh, yeah. God.
1: Trying to be a good mother.
0: Yeah.
1: But yes, when the kids argue with you, when you know you're right.
0: Yeah. Then it's like gaslighting. Then you start to like question
1: whether or not you're
0: right or not. And then it's like, okay. You know, it's like that. Now I'm losing my mind. Yeah.
1: Yes.
0: Yeah.
1: Yes.
0: Then you're like secretly turning and looking at Google going, wait a minute, is this true?
1: I do.
0: Okay, I'm pretty sure this is right.
1: Just nailed it.
0: Right?
1: Yes, yeah. Every time.
0: Like they resist so much. You yes. think, oh my God, what if they're right?
1: Because they're the ones in school. So I'm like, well, it has been a while. But this shark thing, I knew I was
0: well,
1: right.
0: That one, yeah.
1: Yeah.
0: I mean.
1: But other stuff. I'll like side-eye Jay, be like, I'm right, right? I'm wrong on this one.
0: Yeah, you start to second guess yourself.
1: I'll be like, team up with me, huh?
0: Psychopathy of teenagers. Yeah.
1: Yes.
0: Psychopathy? Is that a word? I don't know. Ask the teenagers. Ask. They probably know.
1: Yeah.
0: All right. Good morning. Hey, we're back together. You know, what's crazy is, we've been playing some replay stuff. And if you didn't notice, then ha. some old classic segments. But we try not to highlight that because we don't want to mess up your routine. But this is the first time that the three of us are back together live to do the show in what feels like a year.
1: Yep.
0: I think Todd and I were talking about it yesterday. I'm pretty sure it was the end of July. That was the last time the three of us were together live. So
1: Yeah. It's
0: like a reunion.
1: Yay.
0: Back together. So we'll check in with Todd in a few minutes on Coast 93.1. Oh, I have an awesome clip from the news. One of those moments where, well, I have two clips actually, and I wonder if this ever happened. We can ask Todd, a little behind the scenes TV stuff.
1: Okay.
0: If this ever happens. One anchor called out another anchor awkwardly.
1: Oh.
0: Like lost it.
1: Oh.
0: And yeah. So there's that.
1: Okay.
0: I've got that clip, and then another clip where another anchor lost it, but it's because someone asked him a question that let's just say it involves the word beaver. And he was thinking of it as an innuendo.
1: Okay.
0: And he loses it.
1: Awesome.
0: Okay,
1: yeah.
0: So I got some good news clips, and we'll see if this ever happens in the news world. Coming up on The Blake Show. Good morning.
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0: Coast 93.1, The Blake Show with Kelly and Todd. Hey, congrats to Grace from Biddeford, who won yesterday's Talkback Tuesday Jonas Brothers tickets.
1: Oh, fun.
0: And we've got more of those. So a chance to win Jonas Brothers tickets coming up this morning. We're going to do that around 7:30. And then also on the trek home with Tarsetti. He's got them this afternoon, too. And they all don't even go on sale until Friday.
1: Awesome.
0: So win them before you can buy them over at the SNHU Arena in Manchester.
1: Oh, awesome.
0: Which, I tell you, you know, it's a little bit of a drive.
1: I always forget about that venue.
0: I know. It's not a convenient location.
1: Yeah.
0: You know?
1: Yeah.
0: But shows there are great because you can, Manchester has plenty of, you know, restaurants and bars and stuff, and you can kind of make a day of it. You know?
1: Manch Vegas. Yeah.
0: Yep.
1: Right.
0: So a chance to win those coming up this morning at 7:30. And then on the trek home with Tarsetti this afternoon. And don't forget that just because it's not Talkback Tuesday, it's well, go ahead and send us a Talkback Wednesday.
1: Yeah, right. We'll listen to it anyway Wednesday.
0: There you go.
1: Yeah.
0: But yeah, so we way to, you know, join the show via, it's kind of like sending us a voicemail.
1: Yeah.
0: So go ahead and record a Talkback on the Coast 93.1 app. And if you don't have the app, then open the app store and search Coast 93.1. So Todd's finishing up on TV and hopping over to the radio mic, which is crazy. It's the first time that we've all been together live in like a month.
1: I know.
0: It feels like that at least.
1: Right.
0: But Todd should be popping in just a second. And I want to ask him, does this kind of stuff happen in TV news?
1: Okay.
0: Okay. Because so this was not live on TV.
1: All right.
0: But for some reason it was recorded and someone in the newsroom said, ooh, whoops, and leaked it out.
1: Oh my God.
0: Yeah. So I'm curious if there is this kind of, hi Todd.
2: Good morning, guys.
1: Morning.
0: This kind of drama, behind the scenes. So this is in Detroit. This isn't anywhere around here, but she's an anchor, and you can tell that she kind of lost her cool with one of the other anchors.
1: Oh.
0: So I'm curious, Todd, if sparks fly like this,
2: let's see,
0: behind the scenes at News Center Maine, you know? So listen to what happens.
3: I'm going to have to do that again. I am. I'm in Amy's script, the Amy's Angels one. The second thing didn't make sense, so I was just trying to fix that part. And I can't wait for you to go through them all, and then I go through them, because then I'm already getting ready by then. But this time we had to do the PSAs, so. Finish what? Go ahead. I don't think you are. You're walking out really angry. Jeez, oh, Pete. Can I please finish what I'm going to say? What the f***? Grow up.
4: Yes.
3: I'm so done with her antics, telling on me every 5 seconds. I'm done.
2: Oh no!
0: Things are boiling up over there, aren't they?
1: Wow!
2: Love that Midwest accent, though.
0: Yeah,
1: jeez,
0: I know. It's kind of like she does actually drop an F-bomb.
2: Oh, totally.
1: Yeah.
0: But I love right before that she goes,
3: "Jeez, oh Pete."
1: That's awesome.
0: Nance, you said, geez, oh, Pete.
1: I love how the guy's
0: like, thank God we weren't
1: Nance.
0: On the air. I know, you could hear him. Hey,
1: calm down.
0: Yeah, right. Okay.
1: He knows where this is going when he hears a geez, oh, Pete.
0: Yeah.
1: This is escalating. Uh-oh.
0: Well,
1: the F-bomb.
0: There must be moments. What's weird is like if you're in an office, you know, it's only that office. And if there's a little tiff.
1: Yeah.
0: It's only in the office. If you work for a TV, or radio.
2: Or radio too.
0: You know, the second the camera's off or the mic's off and there's a little argument, you know.
1: Yeah.
0: It's like, you just don't expect it because it's
1: right.
0: Everything is fine.
1: Yeah.
2: Sure.
0: And you're just doing your show and whatever.
1: Yeah.
0: And then like the camera goes off and you go to commercial and it's like, you know, what the hell? You know?
1: Yeah.
2: Or if it bleeds over into the actual, you know, newscast.
1: Yeah.
0: There must have been times that's happened.
2: Oh, for sure. You know, we're all dressed in suits and nice dresses and we have our makeup on, although I don't wear makeup. But, you know, most of the we're all like perfect little people. But and then if there's like a little tension on the set, it's like, whoa, if you're watching it from home.
0: Yeah.
2: You know, it's like
0: you can tell.
2: Well, you could totally tell, but it's also like so out of the ordinary.
1: Yeah.
2: It never happens. Everything is just so cookie cutter.
0: Right.
2: But yeah, you know, we're humans. We right. have feelings. We react.
1: Yep.
2: Sometimes a little too much and thinking, yep. not thinking it through.
0: Well, and on like, the news, you guys do like the little sort of, you know, chit chat, like,
2: but sure.
0: from between yeah. the news and the weather.
1: Right.
0: And there must have been times that people were like, well, you know, let's go over to Todd and, you know, see if you're right today.
2: Yeah.
0: Like just like a little snide.
2: Yeah. A little zing. You yeah. know? Right. Right.
1: And you don't want to hear it. And you're like,
2: right.
1: Oh,
2: right.
0: Yeah.
1: Yeah.
2: Yep. No,
1: yeah.
2: I mean, we've been Sharon, Lee, myself, we've been working together for decades, basically, right. you know, we're like family and families get in arguments. Mm-hmm. Right?
0: Right. Exactly.
2: So it happens. I mean, the biggest personality basically on our show, I think is Sharon.
0: Yeah.
2: You know, I mean, she tells it how it is, and I really respect her for that.
0: Yeah.
2: But there have been a couple of times where we haven't seen eye to eye, and it has happened during when I'm, you know, like on the air, not just right. off the air and in between, like during the commercial breaks.
1: Yeah.
0: Does she ever actually give you a
3: geez, oh, peace.
2: Geez, oh, peace. We got a geez, oh, peace.
1: Well, look
2: like,
1: out.
2: There was one time that you and I actually got in a tiff on the radio, and I dropped the call. Like I remember. This
1: yeah.
2: is your show. I'm out of here. And I walked off.
0: And yeah. this is what's so stupid.
2: And
0: about
2: we spoke
0: it.
2: About it after. We and did. We made and, up and all that.
0: But I can't even remember what it was.
1: I don't remember what it was either. But I remember being like, oh, okay.
0: Yeah.
2: you're like, oh boy, my dads are fighting.
1: The dads are fighting. Yeah. yeah.
2: My brothers are fighting.
0: But yeah. that's, but like, do you even? I don't even remember what it was.
1: No.
0: And most of the time,
2: I don't know. Yeah, it was a long time. It was a couple of years ago.
0: Yeah,
2: I don't remember.
0: And
2: what
0: that's
2: it was,
0: but you know, that's the thing is most of the time you'll remember the argument.
1: Yep.
0: But you don't even remember what it was.
1: No.
2: Yeah.
1: No.
0: You know,
1: well,
0: I mean, in life, in general, not just.
1: It was clearly right. about a ridiculous topic because that's usually what we.
2: because that's what we talk about.
0: Well, that's the thing.
2: Ridiculous topics.
0: Like, yes. like at the end of the day, what was it? Like, oh no, you didn't deliver that beaver joke the right way.
2: You know? Sure.
0: Like,
2: sure.
0: What does it really
2: or you
0: matter?
2: Stepped on my punchline. Yeah. You know?
0: Right.
2: Something
0: yeah.
2: like that.
0: I had a funny line about a beaver.
1: Yeah.
2: Right.
0: I have beaver on the brain because of this other clip I want to play.
2: Okay. Oh, I was wondering. That usually isn't the case for you.
0: Not typically.
1: Yeah.
0: But it was the case for this anchor. It's another clip. Okay, this was on
2: this
0: the air.
2: This is amazing. I've
0: oh, you
2: I've
0: saw
2: seen
0: this? Okay,
2: it is incredible.
0: Oh. So they're talking about survival skills.
2: Yeah,
0: and they. Well, one guy wasn't thinking they were talking about survival skills. Okay. Okay.
4: Now they're ice fishing because everything is frozen,
5: mm-hmm.
4: and you're looking for fat in the beaver.
5: Yeah.
4: The beaver is the beaver is the most sought after.
5: It is.
4: Ryan, do you think you could eat beaver?
2: Wow.
4: It's fat and then it's meat.
2: Oh my god.
5: Oh god.
1: Like, oh my god! Is she crazy?
0: Right.
1: Oh my god!
2: If you watch the clip, I don't think she realized
0: no.
2: what she was doing.
0: Not at all.
3: Jeez, I think, Pete!
1: Oh my god! I
2: think
1: she
2: was oblivious
1: that.
2: To that.
1: Wow!
2: And
1: some
2: she's
1: people
2: with two guys, and so, they're just like, "What?"
0: So maybe some people don't know that beaver is a euphemism for something.
1: She must not.
0: She must not. I guess
5: it is. The
4: Ryan, would you? Do you think you could eat beaver?
1: Oh my god!
0: Like, is this a pickup line?
2: Yeah. Like, are you baiting me right now?
1: Oh,
2: what are you
1: god.
2: Doing, woman?
1: I love the other guy's like.
2: it was like a Beavis laugh, you know, or a butthead laugh.
1: Like he's trying. The other guy's done.
0: Yeah.
1: Yeah.
4: Ryan, do you think you could eat beaver?
0: It's so
2: beaver
0: good.
2: Is the most sought after.
0: Right, right, exactly.
2: You don't
0: well,
2: say.
0: And it's because
2: woman.
0: Of the fat. So,
1: yeah, right? like the fat.
0: Could you eat a fat beaver?
1: Wow. Oh my god!
2: That one's priceless.
0: Well, should we survey our show? If you were caught out in the wilderness alone,
2: sure.
0: Oh, Todd's gonna go on TV.
1: I'd
0: Real quick, Todd,
1: die.
0: Would you eat beaver?
1: I'd rather die.
2: Stop it, Kelly.
1: No, I'm 100% positive. Yeah.
0: Well, we'll have to ask Ryan.
1: Yeah.
0: Oh my god. Oh my God.
3: Jeez, oh Pete.
0: So good. So good. All right. Todd had to unplug and go over to TV. Or did I say something again? Jeez, he's so sensitive.
3: Jeez, oh Pete.
1: Jeez, oh Pete. Nance. Yes, I know where this is going.
0: Once she said that she gave me the G's O.P., so I mean she's about to blow.
1: Yeah.
0: good morning. Todd's News Center main forecast does ease today, I think, from what he said yesterday. And then I know tomorrow's supposed to be better. Friday especially is supposed to be really good. And half of the weekend, Saturday, is okay.
1: All right.
0: Sunday, not so much. But yeah, we'll keep you posted. We'll get Todd's details later on. In the meantime, by the way, I never said if you want to be the first call of the day, 79 Coast, if you want to check in, be the first call of the day. You can send a talkback message to on the Coast 93.1 app. Thank you for all the talkbacks we got yesterday. And congrats to Grace, who won tickets for the Jonas Brothers for Talkback Tuesday. We'll have another chance at those coming up this morning at 7:30. 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

0: Miley Cyrus has a big announcement to make soon. So I don't know what that means.
1: There's no way.
0: I don't think she's doing a tour.
1: There's no way.
0: But
1: I would
0: die. What could it be? Yeah, I don't know. I would totally go see her.
1: Yeah.
0: She would be amazing. Yeah. But I feel like she said at some point, she's like, she's not really doing tours.
1: Yeah. Well.
0: So maybe it's like a residency or, I mean, it can't be Super Bowl halftime show. They don't announce that now.
1: Oh.
0: And I don't know. I don't know, but okay. Keep your ears open, and as soon as we know, you'll know.
1: Okay. Yeah.
0: Not shocking. By the way, hi, good morning. It's The Blake Show with Kelly and Todd on Coast 93.1. Thanks for being a part of the 5 o'clock club. Not shocking that use of beauty products is on the rise, especially among teenage girls.
1: Mm.
0: And that's, of course, thanks to social media.
1: Oh, it's such a bummer.
0: Yeah, and it's not. I mean, some of the stuff is fine.
1: Yeah,
0: but what I want to do, and I think we'll have to do this off the air because it'll be really boring to listen to, is count the number of products that you use, from shampoo to moisturizer, anything that you squirt into your hands. Okay.
1: Oh God.
0: Deodorant.
1: No.
0: Okay. In the course of one day, the average day. Okay, count how many you use. So, and you could do this sort of on your own, and then we'll report back, okay?
1: Oh, no.
0: We'll report back. Because initially I thought, wow, teenage girls use on average 14 products a day.
1: See.
0: And that sounds high, but that includes shampoo, deodorant, fragrance, you know, like a lot of stuff that is not... like out of the norm.
1: My hope, okay, so that changes my, oh, that's a bummer. My hope is that, and I think, girls these days are using more moisturizer and skincare
0: yes.
1: than makeup. And if that's the case, then I'm going to take back my oh bummer.
0: I think that's true. The problem is that a lot of it's based on stuff they see on TikTok that actually isn't necessarily good for you.
1: And I agree with that.
0: You know?
1: Yeah.
0: Or stuff they don't need.
1: Yeah, yeah, yeah.
0: You know, like I think...
1: Like anti-aging or like, you know, for their bags right. under their eyes. They don't have bags under their eyes.
0: I was, you know, it's funny. I was so one of the anti-aging things that is like one of the tried and true things, one of the few
1: yeah.
0: actually proven,
1: yeah,
0: is retinol.
1: Yeah,
0: and that can really help, you know, slow down aging, and it's good for your skin.
1: Right,
0: you can't overdo it,
1: mm-hmm.
0: and it also is used to treat a handful of skin conditions. So I was going to get a prescription at the dermatologist, and I said, and he said, well, we can't, I can't, insurance won't cover it. If it's for is it for anti-aging? And I said, yeah. And he goes, well, insurance isn't going to cover that. It is used to treat acne, though. Have you ever had acne? And I said,
1: sure, yeah.
0: And at first I was like, I mean, of course I have.
1: Yeah,
0: I mean, like, I've had pimples. Yeah. Does that count? And he goes, yeah.
1: Yep.
0: I mean, you never struggle with acne? And I said, yes,
1: question.
0: Oh, I have.
1: Yes.
0: And then he goes, good, okay. He wrote it down, and then now it's all covered.
1: Yeah.
0: Yep. You know?
1: Uh-huh.
0: But if you're a teenage girl, you should not be using retinol unless it's for acne.
1: No.
0: You know, that's something you use as an adult.

0: now.
1: Yeah,
0: than I did.
1: So it's an interesting survey because it is you know, if you do have teenage girls especially, it is maybe worth a conversation because part of it said that fewer than 1 in 5 actually look at the ingredients.
0: Yeah, yeah.
1: So they're using like 14 products a day and they don't even know what is in them.
0: And it could be doing more damage to their skin than they think.
1: Right.
0: Yeah.
1: Right.
0: I mean, there's already
1: hormonal shifts and other stuff going on. And, you know, your own body's chemistry does pretty well on its own.
0: Yep.
1: And you can get a little help here and there, but if they're overdoing it, you know.
0: I mean, we both work with aesthetic places. I've learned so much. You've learned so much.
1: Yeah.
0: And I talked to my daughter about it. It's like, you have to watch what you put on your skin.
1: Yeah.
0: Oh, my God. Yeah.
1: Well, and some can affect reproduction and other, you know, hormonal things just from putting something on your skin. So it is good to know what is in your stuff and what's in your kid's stuff, what they're using.
0: Yeah.
1: Not to sound all luxury and all that. But on the average, 14 products a day.
0: I definitely beat that.
1: And do you think that I beat that? I'm trying to do a quick count in my head. I think I might. Well, no, actually, maybe
0: I don't
1: not.
0: Think you
1: I'm
0: do.
1: Pretty simple.
0: I don't think you do.
1: I don't know if you've heard this, but everyone tells me I'm pretty low maintenance.
0: I don't think you do, but I think eventually you will.
1: Yeah,
0: and
1: that's
0: I think
1: true.
0: You should, because I think you should.
1: Yeah.
0: Yeah.
1: Get into a new routine.
0: A skincare routine.
1: Well, do the count. Do the count. See if you're higher or lower than 14. It's Coast 93.1. Here's our

0: 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If you missed just a minute, you may have missed this.
1: All right, let me follow this along. So you are dating your old boss.
2: I worked at Applebee's in North Windham, and she was my GM. 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
1: Wow, so you just kept your dating pool to the North Windham Applebee's.
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0: Maine's Coast 93.1, The Blake Show with Kelly and Todd. Oh, Kel was out yesterday, so I'm curious if you would have gotten this right.
1: Okay.
0: That it was a survey. 60% of parents do this on the first day of school.
1: Drink.
0: Okay. That's funny. That was Todd's guess, too.
1: Oh, really?
0: Yeah. No, not drink.
1: Okay. 60%.
0: Yeah.
1: Go out to lunch with other parents.
0: Oh, that was another guess.
1: Okay.
0: Another popular guess, but no.
1: 60%.
0: I remember, I think his name was Jameson who got it right.
1: Was it 6-year-old Jameson? 60% take the day off? No.
0: Nope. Although Todd said that too. Yeah, there. It's a cry.
1: Oh, I used to do that, but that was like...

0: I'm like, I'm already celebrating.
1: yeah. Oh, I didn't say they were sad tears.
0: Yeah. That's true.
1: Thank God he's gone.
0: Yeah. Oh, I forget.
1: I get it's my day back.
0: It's so funny. There's like this line
1: clean
0: of parenting.
1: And peace.
0: Yeah. Like those are the years I definitely cried for the first.
1: What grade?
0: Oh.
1: Did it change?
0: Did it change? I don't know. Maybe like third or fourth.
1: Yeah. Once he had a few under your belt.
0: Yeah, a couple that I knew that he was fine and happy. But yeah, like third or fourth.
1: Yeah.
0: Around there. But definitely the first couple of years, oof, yeah, those were rough.
1: Yeah.
0: But after that, I was good.
1: Yeah.
0: I definitely cried when I was here and I couldn't see him on the bus anymore.
1: Oh, yeah, the first year, yeah.
0: First year here, that guilt, but yeah.
1: Yeah. Right, that's true, because you weren't. For the last few years, you haven't been there for that moment. So it's like, okay, bye.
0: Yeah, I don't care. He doesn't care. Nobody cares.
1: Yeah. Nobody cares.
0: Nobody cares anymore.
1: It's back to school time. Nobody cares.
0: Nobody cares. Okay? Yeah.
1: Todd's back, and he's got your new Center Main forecast.
2: We'll see a mix of sunshine and clouds today. It's going to be warm and sticky with a high temperature around 80. And there's a small chance for a shower during the afternoon, but it's unlikely. Partly cloudy tonight, some patchy fog, low near 60. Sun and clouds, a little less humid tomorrow, again near 80 degrees. And then the pick of the week is Friday, mostly sunny, low humidity, and a high around 80.
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0: Okay.
1: I feel a rant. Boiling.
0: Love it.
1: Yeah. But I think this is important for people, especially Susan, to hear. Okay?
0: Okay.
1: That's coming up.
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0: go. Hey, it's not Talkback Tuesday. Congrats to Grace, who won Jonas Brothers tickets yesterday, for sending a talkback in. But don't forget, you can send a talkback anytime on the Coast 93.1 app. It's a fun way to join the conversation, join the show. And it's totally fine if it's completely off topic or if you have a topic for us.
1: Yeah.
0: Because that way, instead of just sending us a message, which is usually how we get your topics, we can hear your voice, you know, if it's not something that you need to keep anonymous or whatever.

0: So send it on over, or maybe a shout out for teachers. We got a couple of those yesterday. Teachers who were getting into their classroom for the first time, or in one case, a principal from Rumford wanted a shout out to her faculty and staff.
1: Oh, that's great.
0: That. Yeah. So, so you can send a talk back and say whatever you want, anytime. And it comes right into our system here. All you have to do is open the Coast 93.1 app and hit the talk back button.
2: 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Here's what Nane's going to be buzzing about today.
0: Well, there is a slight chance of seeing a shower later on, but Todd is emphasizing slight. Otherwise, a mix of sun and clouds, a little sticky today. A little bit sticky with temps in the 70s or near 80 degrees. What else are we buzzing about, Kel?
1: Two Portland school unions are calling for the release of an employee detained by ICE. Samao Paulo, a van driver and bus assistant from Angola, was arrested after officials say he tried to enter Canada without legal status. DHS says he entered the U.S. illegally in 2022 and had a final removal order. He's being held at an ICE facility in New York. Saco police are asking for help finding a missing 17-year-old girl. Mackenzie Samaglia was last known to be in Portland on Saturday. She has blonde hair, blue eyes, is about 5'1", 100 pounds. Anyone with information should contact Saco police.
0: It feels like there have been missing reports a lot in the last couple weeks.
1: Yeah.
0: I don't know. And of all ages, too.
1: Yep. I
0: know. You know?
1: Yep. I can't imagine.
0: Ugh.
1: Being.
0: Oh, my God.
1: That's terrifying, like the worst fear coming true.
0: Because you know you check everywhere before you go to the police.
1: Yep.
0: And do everything, you know, track.
1: Yes.
0: Track them, check messages, look at a phone record, you know.
1: Mm-hmm. Yeah.
0: So, yeah.
1: Yeah, that's the last resort. Yep. The Maine CDC is expanding its free vaccine program to adults ages 19 to 64. Eligible adults can now get approved vaccines at no cost, with access expanding to more locations across the state.
0: Oh, wow. That's great.
1: Yep. The Cumberland County Sheriff's Office is warning about a jury duty scam. Scammers are posing as law enforcement, telling people they missed jury duty and demanding money or personal information. Law enforcement does not schedule jury duty or collect payments for missed service.
0: I have to say, I assume everything is a scam.
1: So do I.
0: At this point, it is crazy how much, I mean, from the spam calls and scam calls and text messages, that whole Easy Pass thing got a lot of people.
1: Yep.
0: You know, your Easy Pass is behind, do this or you get a penalty. Mm-hmm. And then you go to the link and you put your info in.
1: Yeah.
0: And it's a total scam.
1: If anyone sends, I have people on Facebook send me a link and be like, oh, look at this. I will not click the link. I'll email them back and say, I'm sorry, I'm not going to click the link. I don't know if it's.
0: I actually, there's a bill that I got from, I think it was like Intramed, after an appointment. And I didn't pay it because the way it came through my email looked scammy. And then eventually I got a letter in the mail saying it was overdue. And I was like, oh, crap, that one was real.
1: I know. Yeah. Yep.
0: Yeah, you got to be careful.
1: Yep. New 50% tariffs on some Canadian goods that were supposed to start today have been delayed for 3 days. President Trump says a deal with Canada may be close. The tariffs are on cars, dairy, alcohol, and Maine forest products. We're learning more about the death of actress Hayden Panettiere. Her on-and-off boyfriend, Brian Hickerson, who was previously convicted of domestic violence against her, was at the apartment when she died on Sunday. Police say he showed the medications that she had been taking. There were no signs of foul play, and her cause of death is still pending toxicology results.
0: Mm. Well, yeah. I don't know. I read a little bit about it because I was like, oh, was it a drug-related thing? Because it appears to be an overdose, and there was Narcan, which you don't really have unless you do use or you're near someone who is using.
1: Yeah.
0: Then I read about the boyfriend and how her mom has been trying to get him out, and her mom actually stopped talking to Hayden because of the boyfriend. She couldn't get the boyfriend out of her life, and
1: so sad.
0: Yeah.
1: Johnny Depp could be returning as Captain Jack Sparrow. Pirates of the Caribbean producer Jerry Bruckheimer says talks are underway with Johnny about a sixth movie. Now, nothing is official yet, but that would be a major reversal after Depp previously said that he would not be returning to the franchise. This is the tale of Captain Jack Sparrow. I knew it.
0: Was that the clip? Yes. Kelly, so we go over the buzz story. It's like, okay, what are we going to talk about? And Kelly goes, I'm going to include this. She's sort of like offhand. It goes, I'm going to include this one because I know you'll, there's a clip you like. And I forgot. Was that it?
1: Yeah.
0: That's funny.
1: Yeah. Yeah.
0: Oh, man.
1: Oh,
0: there's
1: my God.
0: Nothing better than that.
1: I love that song.
0: It's so good. I want to listen to it in full.
1: Me
0: like,
1: too.
0: I would like to add that to my Spotify.
1: It's so good.

0: So good.
1: Oh, man. It's a banger.
0: Who came up with that? Who in the writer's room at SNL was like, no, Michael Bolton is really into Jack Sparrow, Pirates of the Caribbean. Yeah. That's the premise.
1: Yeah.
0: What?
1: Right. Right.
0: And then Michael Bolton comes in. Hey, we have an idea for you.
1: Yeah.
0: Okay.
1: And he nails it.
0: And he's like, oh, I'm in.
1: Yeah. Right. And they're like blown away.
0: Yeah.
1: Yeah.
0: Or did he come in and go,
1: yeah,
0: I love Pirates of the Caribbean. I don't know if you could do anything with that.
1: Yeah, right.
0: So good. My God.
1: Last but not least, Madonna and Taylor Swift lead this year's VMA nominations. Madonna has 11. Taylor Swift has 9. Ariana Grande and Sabrina Carpenter each have 7. Noah Kahan is also a first-time nominee. The VMAs are September 27th. A host and performers have not been announced just yet.
2: Welcome to the party, bitches.
1: Yeah, so.
0: Madonna's back.
1: Yeah.
0: Madonna is back. All right, we're going to play this song and then come back with a public service announcement, okay? It has to do with comments on social media.
1: Okay.
0: And one in particular. Susan, I hope you're listening. That's next.

0: just a quick little public service announcement. That you don't need to comment on everything.
1: All right, everybody look out.
0: Okay.
1: Here he comes.
0: I just, some people, it's like, do you need to correct everything and say, so I posted a thing about the Leta, Cyclospora.
1: Yeah.
0: In Maine, right? Uh-huh. It was a silly little video. It's like when Cyclospora is in Maine and you're looking at the lettuce and you're like, okay.
1: Yeah.
0: You trash that.
1: Right.
0: Go for the nuggets.
1: Yeah.
0: Right?
1: Yeah.
0: So it was like, I don't know, 20-second little video I put up, right?
1: Mm-hmm.
0: And then I take the nuggets out. And some woman, so Tim is gluten-free. He doesn't have celiac, but he's gluten-free. It's better for him, right? Mm-hmm. So they're gluten-free nuggets. So I take the nuggets out of the freezer and just look at them and, okay, ha-ha.
1: Mm-hmm.
0: Right?
1: Yeah.
0: And then some woman comments and she goes, God, it's so ridiculous that even chicken has to be labeled gluten-free.
1: Oh.
0: Okay. Susan, they're nuggets. Nuggets are not gluten-free. What do you think makes them nuggets?
1: Yeah.
0: It's not just chicken. They're breaded.
1: Yeah.
0: Bread has gluten. Susan.
1: Now,
0: okay.
1: Did you respond?
0: No.
1: Good
0: I'm
1: boy.
0: Doing that right now.
1: Oh. Oh, man.
0: Oh, actually, I think I did respond.
1: Yeah.
0: And I think I said, well, it's the breading.
1: Yeah, yeah.
0: I was tempted to say,
1: yeah.
0: They're nuggets, Susan. Nuggets are breaded. So they have gluten.
1: Yeah. Yeah. I know.
0: People just feel the need to say something and try to point out something wrong.
1: Yeah.
0: When they don't even know what the hell they're talking about.
1: Yeah. I did a back and forth with this one person, back and forth and back and forth, and they were just trying to get a rise out of me.
0: Yeah.
1: And I realized that they weren't going to stop, so I just ended up deleting the whole thing and blocking them. But they had me going.
0: Oh, yeah.
1: And they weren't going to stop.
0: They may not have even been a human.
1: I know. And I really just, I stopped and I was like, just stop it, Kelly.
0: Yeah.
1: So I went back and deleted the whole thing. And then I was like, all right. But
0: I'm a big fan of hiding comments.
1: Oh, yeah. That's a good idea.
0: Because you know what? I'm not even going to, okay. Yeah. You're going to try to bait me.
1: Yeah.
0: You're not going to bait me.
1: Baiter.
0: Yeah. Did we get that? I feel like I'm going to use that for something.
1: I almost said something else that would have been perfect, but I didn't.
0: Oh. Well.
1: They're a master at their craft.
0: That's okay. I can edit those two things together.
2: Chickens have breasts, wings, and thighs. But no one has ever found the nuggets on a chicken.
0: Okay.
1: Oh my God.
0: And if they did, they'd be breaded.
1: That's right.
0: Susan.
1: Yeah.
0: Just saying. Susan. We're going to take a quick break and come back with less complaining.
1: All right.
0: Okay.
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0: 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Yeah! 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

0: I know some people are getting sick of that song, but I'm rooting for it so hard
1: right now.
0: I'm still playing it. Okay.
1: How many more weeks?
0: I know some people are like tired of it, but yeah, it could set the record for the longest run at number one on the Billboard Hot 100.
2: No kidding.
0: And it would, so the one song that it has to beat right now, I think if it ends up staying number one this week, it'll be tied with Old Town Road and Shaboozy's Bar Song.
1: Okay.
0: And then that's 19 weeks.
1: Okay.
0: And then the record most time at number one ever is Mariah Carey's All I Want for Christmas Is You, which is 22 weeks. And just because she's annoying, I really wanted to beat her.
1: I know. Oh, man.
0: You know?
1: I mean, she's just so close that it would just be so cool for her to do it.
0: And she just, Ella Langley just seems like a cool person, too. Like,
1: yeah, she's just brand new and just came out swinging. It's like,
2: you guys see Drake hit her up a little bit.
0: He commented that he loves the song.
2: Yeah, there's speculation like maybe they'll do some sort of duo or something. Some sort of collaboration.
0: I think he said this is goated or something.
1: Oh wow,
0: that's a new word.
1: Yeah,
0: which I find kind of annoying.
1: Yeah,
0: whatever. Apparently, the second is going to be a list of things Blake finds annoying. Mariah Carey goated.
1: No.
0: What else?
1: Wow, good for her.
0: Unnecessary comments on social media.
1: Yeah.
0: Add to the list. Okay, what do we think about this one? Mom sold his childhood toys and without talking to him about it, and he's upset. Okay, so, and I think it was like a tag sale. But by the way, total side note, tag sale, yard sale, garage sale, estate sale. Which one do you say?
2: I think estate sale. I say tag sale. I feel like estate sale is different
1: than a tag sale. Yeah.
0: More different rich category. Stuff, antiques.
2: Yeah,
0: and
2: just like you go through the house and you like select things while you walk through that. It's not like out on your driveway or in your garage or something like that.
1: Estate sale is like you're going to get some good stuff.
0: Mm-hmm. Okay.
1: Yeah. Yard sale is crap.
0: Well, because I saw someone posted estate sale and it was like a yard sale. But they called it estate sales. That's why I asked.
1: Marketing.
0: There was one, I will say, Portsmouth has some nice properties.
1: Yeah.
0: New Hampshire, Portsmouth, New Hampshire. And I was riding my bike through town and there was one. And I almost stopped just because I thought, there's going to be some good stuff there.
2: But how would you have gotten it home?
0: Well, that was one of the problems. And the other problem was like, what am I doing?
1: Yeah.
0: I'm not a yard sale person, you know? But that's funny. I think that's a regional thing because...
1: Tag sale, it must be Connecticut because I say yard sale.
0: Yeah. I think yard sale is
1: well,
0: more
1: probably
0: like...
1: Probably because it's yad sale.
0: Yeah, exactly.
2: True.
1: Yeah. Uh-huh.
0: If we can throw an R in there...
1: Yeah, then I'm definitely saying it. Yeah.
0: Yeah, I think of yards. And then garage sale is another one, but I can you have a garage sale if you don't have a garage?
2: Right.
1: Right. <You know? laughs> Yeah.
0: Anyway, sorry, I digress. So mom sold his childhood toys in what I think was like a yard sale, and including an original Nintendo, all of his Hot Wheels, other like action figures and stuff. Now, this was in like... her basement, like the old stuff from his childhood that was in her basement.
2: Yep.
0: And he was like, I feel, this was some post I saw somewhere. And he was like, I feel like I should have been consulted. Some of this stuff could have ended up being valuable. And beyond that, it was my stuff.
1: Huh. Was he upset when he stopped breastfeeding at 25? Like what?
0: Okay. That was a leap.
2: Wow.
1: I think, wow. Like, wow.
2: Huh. I mean, he's the one who left it there.
0: That's the thing. I'm like you know, if he really wanted this stuff, he should have carted it around himself.
2: He's probably correct. Like, some of that stuff had value that she probably would have made more money on had he, you know, they gone somewhere else for it.
0: Right.
2: But that's on him. He left the stuff there. Like, I got all my crap at my mom's house right now.
0: Right.
2: Like, I mean, I...
0: like, if I went home... But if I went home and my mom had sold stuff that was... mine, I suddenly would have cared about it.
2: Yeah, that's the thing, right?
0: You know, like, I would have been like, really cool, wait a minute,
2: neon light collection, like bar lights. If my mom's like, you know, like Löwenbräu and like Schlitz and Core, like all neon signs that you would see like out, you know, in a bar window.
0: And Rachel hasn't encouraged you to decorate the house.
2: No, I don't have space for like a man cave, you know.
1: Yeah.
2: So they're at my mom's house. if she sold those, I'd actually be ticked off.
0: Yeah, see, there's some things.
2: I don't know if or when I will ever go retrieve them.
1: I don't have anything at my parents' house.
2: Really?
0: Yeah.
2: Really?
0: Anything that you want, you have?
1: No, I guess when my brother and I moved out, we
2: took everything with you.
1: Well, yeah, and then through the years, I think it was, hey, do you want? My parents. Well, I think all of our parents probably wouldn't just throw anything out. They would say, "Do you want this? Do you not want this?
2: Right.
1: Do you come take it? Don't come take it."
0: Someone texted, "Selling your kids' childhood toys without a conversation should be punishable by death." Well, okay.
1: Wow. Great.
0: So you feel strongly about that.
2: Now that I'm thinking about it a little bit more, it is puzzling why she didn't like, "Hey, I just so you know, I'm going to get rid of all this crap."
0: I think it's the principle of it. Like, that's the thing is I think he's like, "Hey, that was my stuff. Like, how do you know I didn't care about that?"
2: Yeah.
0: Well, you left it in my basement for 20 years.
2: Maybe it's 20 years. Yeah. Right? That's what I'm doing with my stuff too.
0: Right.
2: You know, but
0: when was the last, does your mom know that you value your neon sign collection?
2: Yes. I mean, okay. Well, I think she knows that it's valuable in some capacity also. So she wouldn't be, she wouldn't just willy-nilly sell them out in the front yard, you know, or bring them to the transfer station, you know, dump.
0: Right. Yeah. She did offer them all to me for $10. One load. must pick up.
1: Come get them.
2: Not my Lowenbrow one. That's my favorite one.
1: Better not be my Lowenbrow one.
2: I'll fight you for that one.
0: I just wanted the Schlitz one so I could hang it in the bathroom. Todd's got your News Center main forecast.
2: All right, we got a pretty good summer day ahead of us. We'll have a mix of sun and clouds. It's going to be warm and sticky with a high around 80. Very small chance for a pop-up shower this afternoon, but just like the last couple of days, they're unlikely. Tonight, partly cloudy, low 60. Tomorrow, we do it again. Mix of sun and clouds around 80, staying pretty humid. And then on Friday, it's pick of the week, mostly sunny, very low humidity, high 80 degrees. Start of the weekend's really nice, partly sunny, upper 70s, and then we have some showers in the forecast for Sunday.
0: All right, coming up, this is a good one. She's torn between the ex and her boyfriend. Yeah. So this is
2: the boyfriend's ex or her ex?
0: No, her ex.
2: Okay. And so her ex-boyfriend and her new boyfriend.
0: Ex-husband. This is a good one. Coming up. And don't forget that we've got Jonas Brothers tickets this week in the morning and on the trek home with Tarsetti in the afternoon. Tickets to go see the Jonas Brothers at the SNHU Arena over in Manchester, New Hampshire. They don't even go on sale until Friday, but you can win them here like Grace did yesterday. She was sending in a talkback message, and we did a talkback Tuesday. Remember, you can send a talkback any day, not just on Tuesday.
1: That's right.
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0: Right. 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

0: Okay, so she says she's torn between her ex and her boyfriend. And looking for some advice or thoughts here, you can chime in by calling or texting to 79COAST or do a talk back on the Coast 93.1 app. It says, hey, I'm a big fan of the show. I need a little advice. My feelings are all messed up. I need help choosing between my current partner and my ex-hubby. It's been 2 years since we divorced. He was a heavy drinker, and that's what led to the downfall of our marriage. We have a daughter who's a preteen. Life is pretty hard right now. Bills, you know, all that stuff. I'm very happy with my boyfriend. I feel loved. I feel secure in the relationship. He currently doesn't have a job, which makes it a little harder on us financially. I love them both, but for very different reasons. I'm feeling conflicted. I never stopped loving my ex. He's told me he's quit drinking, and he seems to have changed. But I can't be sure. I left him because I wanted to have a better life for my daughter and I, but I miss our family. He seems now more like the man I fell in love with, but I'm a mess trying to figure out the best thing to do. My daughter has told me that she loves that I'm so much happier now, but I also know she misses her father. Can I keep them both and blend them to make the perfect hubby slash father? Just kidding. But seriously, any help moving forward would be appreciated. That's a tough one.
1: Yeah.
0: That's a tough one. I mean, look, you know, addiction, drinking, substance use. I don't want to, like, you know, rag on the dad, but it's a hallmark of people who are struggling with addiction to hide it and to lie. It's like it's just a symptom of the disease. So how do you know he's doing better?
1: Well, you don't.
0: You know, like that's the one part of it. I'm so like focused on the positive, but I don't know. That part just kind of sticks out at me. Like, how sure are you? Do you know?
1: Yeah.
0: And has he gotten help? Like, has he addressed this? Has he admitted that this was a problem? Has he taken, you know, has he atoned?
1: Right. Did she say how old her daughter is?
0: Preteen.
1: Preteen. Yeah.
0: So what's that, 11, 12?
1: Yeah. I think you have to focus on your daughter. And I think as much as, of course, you still love your ex. Well, not of course, but you still love your ex. And you got your daughter out of that situation, which is great.
0: Yeah.
1: And your daughter's doing great. And you definitely mentioned how she's so happy that you are so happy. And I think it would probably be a mistake to bring your daughter back into that situation, not being sure.
0: If it was bad enough that you had to leave.
1: Don't go back yet. And, you know, when your daughter's out of the house,

0: I love Kelly's advice right now. I think I agree. I think that's really good. The only thing I tend to, just having experienced loss in my life, I kind of have the, you know, don't put something off because you never know attitude, but that can also lead to an impulsive decision that's not good.
1: Yeah.
0: You know?
1: Yeah.
0: I think if there wasn't a kid, I'd say give it another shot.
1: Yeah. I think it changes when it includes addiction and children.
0: Maybe that's sort of the compromise is maybe it's not right for you to get back together, but maybe there's an opportunity for your daughter's relationship with him to grow.
1: Yeah.
0: I wonder, like, is he, what's his side of this? Is he trying to get back together? I wonder what the deal is on his
1: exactly.
0: end.
1: Exactly. I 1000% believe that people with addiction and substance abuse disorders can change and be completely,
0: and get out.
1: Yes. 1,000,000%.
0: Yeah, get out of the hole.
1: I've seen it happen and witnessed it myself.
0: Yep. But we've also seen the flip side.
1: Yeah, exactly. I just think this it just needs more time. And I just think you just have to focus on your preteen daughter who's so happy for you that you're so happy.
0: Right.
1: And
0: how amazing is that she vocalized that?
1: Yeah. And I think that says a lot.
0: Yeah, yeah.
1: I think that says a lot about your daughter that she witnessed you being not happy.
0: Right.
1: If she's vocalizing how happy you are, then she saw you in a situation where you were not.
0: And look, and I can say this as the son of someone who struggled, you know, on and off throughout his life. Mm-hmm. You can be someone who faces addiction, which sometimes doesn't make you a great partner. Mm-hmm. You can still be a great dad.
1: Yeah.
0: You know, I look back and my dad had struggles, and my younger brother and sister would probably feel differently because I was kind of out of the house when things started to get worse.
1: Yeah.
0: So I experienced him as a great dad, you know. There is an opportunity for your daughter to experience him that way.
1: Yep.
0: But it doesn't mean he needs to be a partner again.
1: No. No.
0: So, yeah, no, I think that's good advice. I think that's good advice. Yeah, and by the way, what about the boyfriend? I'm kind of like, I'm not sure that he's getting the greatest end of the deal here, you know?
1: Maybe you're just not ready to be in a relationship is the biggest takeaway from this.
0: Yeah.
1: Yeah.
0: I wouldn't go, shacking up with him, putting a ring on it with the boyfriend.
1: Yeah.
0: If you still have these feelings about the ex.
1: Right. Yeah. And that's okay.
0: But that's the hard thing with addiction, too, is there may be no way to end those feelings.
1: Right.
0: But what's right is to not be together. And that's really hard to navigate. And that's where, you know what would be awesome? Therapy.
1: Yeah, exactly.
0: Therapy.
1: Yes.
0: I don't know why I say it like Oprah. I even did the Oprah hands.
1: Yeah. You get therapy and you get therapy.
0: Therapy.
2: Therapy. We're not going to go therapy.
0: Yeah, that could be a great option.
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0: appeared the same.
1: Hey, it's Coast 93.1. That song, by the way, is one of the Song of the Year nominees at the Video Music Awards.
2: Okay.
1: MTV Video Music Awards, which, yes, does in fact still exist.
2: Yeah.
1: This just in. Nominations are out.
2: Wow.
1: Okay, so I love this topic, the kind of chic thing.
2: Oh, okay.
1: Like something that's like that you do and that's not actually chic.
2: Right.
1: Okay.
2: Mm-hmm.
1: Chic, by the way, is a word that that's really stood the test of time.
2: Mm-hmm.
1: That word's been around for like 60 years.
2: Yeah.
1: I mean, I'm sure it's been around longer than that, but I mean, I feel like people in like chic, it's like one that still is used the right way.
2: Yes, it is. Yeah. Good point.
1: You know what I mean?
2: Yeah, it's not used for...
1: It's not just a trendy thing.
2: Right. Chic means he's a loser. What?
1: Right.
2: Yeah, exactly.
1: Yeah, because the way some generations turn words around, I'm like, what? It just happened the other day, actually. I wrote down a topic for the 7 o'clock hour. One of the kids said a word, and I was like, that's not how you use that word. And she said, that's how we use it.
2: Oh, God.
1: And I was like, that doesn't make it right.
2: No.
1: It's one of those old person arguments I found myself getting into, you know?
2: Yeah.
1: But anyway, so kind of chic. So like on socials, some people are saying, oh yeah, this is kind of chic. But it's something that's like totally not chic.
2: All right.
1: It's like not glamorous. You know, like I haven't returned any texts today. Kind of chic.
2: Kind of chic. All right.
1: Do you have one?
2: Oh man, I feel like a lot of things I do are... kind of chic.
1: The things that are ordinary.
2: Oh.
1: Or maybe not at all glamorous.
2: Mm.
1: It's like being used ironically, right?
2: Yeah. I just thought of this. I will...
1: oh, God.
2: Yeah, this is gross. But I don't care.
1: Oh, boy.
2: I will make food and put it on my plate. And instead of wasting it, I'll take the food that's on my plate and I'll just put it back into the communal dish of it, even if there's, you know, some of my condiments left on it. Kind of chic. I could care less. Wyatt will go into it to like get like chicken left over and he'll be like, was this on your plate last night? There's still sour cream on the chicken.
1: Yeah,
2: it still tastes good. Yeah, it's fine. Just don't eat that
1: piece.
2: Why don't
1: you just lie?
2: Yeah, because I don't care.
1: That's one of those lies you tell.
2: Yeah, exactly.
1: There you go. No.
2: No. No. Or just pick around it. Wyatt, don't eat that piece.
1: Right.
2: He'll now even give me his plate back if there's chicken on it. And he'll say, I know you're going to put this back in the thing. I'll be you're like, yeah, it's perfectly fine chicken. Don't throw that away. Just put it back.
1: Right.
2: I'll eat that tomorrow. Yeah. Kind of chic.
1: Kind of chic.
2: Kind of chic. Don't throw that away. Did you spit on it? All right, fine.
1: Put it back in the leftover trash. That's what you should call it.
2: Leftover
1: the leftover trash.
2: Jay would be like, did he bite this? It's right. Fine. Just don't eat that piece.
1: I ate one piece of steak once.
2: Yeah.
1: She chewed it and it was like, and put it on her plate. And I was like, it's like a $60 steak.
2: I'm with you. It's
1: and
2: fine.
1: I ate it and I've never lived it down. I don't know why I'm repeating this, actually.
2: Well, kind of.

0: chic.
1: Yeah, kind of chic.
0: Kind of chic.
1: Yeah.
0: Yeah. Whatever. $60 steak. Kind of chic.
1: $60 steak.
0: Half eaten.
1: Pre-chewed.
0: Hey, there you go.
1: Kind of chic.
0: Did half the work for you. Okay.
1: Okay, for the record, it wasn't like chewed and chewed and chewed. It was like it went in and out.
0: That's fine.
1: Okay.
0: Yeah, because kids can really chew.
1: Kind of chic.
0: Yeah, kind of chic.
1: Yeah.
0: Yeah.
1: She probably lost a few teeth. She probably just gummed it.
0: Exactly.
1: Gummed it at the time.
0: Kind of chic. Yeah. Yep. Yep.
1: I have worn the same outfit 3 times this week. Kind of chic.
0: Kind of chic. It's fine. I was out a couple days. Didn't see it. Kind of chic.
1: Uh-huh.
0: There you go.
1: That's fun.
0: Yeah.
1: I like that.
0: All right.
1: It makes me feel chic.
0: I think so.
1: If you got one, text it in. 79COAST. 792-6278. We'll or do a talkback message. We'll continue this later if we get some good.
0: Ooh, I just thought of another one.
1: Go for it.
0: Great. Okay, Jay leaves his half-drank bottles of iced tea, like his single-serve iced tea bottles.
1: Yeah.
0: And instead of throwing them away, I just marry them together and make a brand new bottle and put them back in the kind
1: of
0: chic.
1: All of your kind of chic comments are depression era food saving.
0: I'm like
1: tips.
0: Boof. And I make the tops like super tight so he thinks it's a brand new bottle.
1: Ha, gotcha.
0: Kind of chic.
1: Yeah, blow a little air in the top and then cap it.
0: Look, I went to the store.
1: Yeah.
0: New six pack.
1: So he does that little hiss when I go.
0: I'm throwing that away.
1: Yeah.
0: Yeah.
1: Yeah. Yep. It's perfectly good.
0: Yep.
1: Yeah. Yes, it was 2 half drunk things.
0: Yeah.
1: And my entire mouth was on the top to make it seem like there's air inside. But you know what?
0: Yeah.
1: Enjoy.
0: Yeah, there you go.
1: It is The Blake Show with Kelly and Todd on Coast 93.1. Good morning. Todd's got your News Center Maine forecast.
2: We'll see a mix of sunshine and clouds today. It's going to be warm and sticky with a high temperature around 80. And there's a small chance for a shower during the afternoon, but it's unlikely. Partly cloudy tonight, some patchy fog, low near 60. Sun and clouds, a little less humid tomorrow, again near 80 degrees. And then the pick of the week is Friday, mostly sunny, low humidity, and a high around 80.
1: 38% of women have fantasized about someone from this.
0: Okay.
1: It's not TV show or movie.
0: Hey.
1: Okay?
0: Mm-hmm.
1: 38% of women have fantasized about someone from this. See if you have the right answer rolling around in your brain. Coming up after the Buzz Stories next.
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1: This is not for the tickets, but just for curiosity's sake. I wonder if anyone will get this right before we reveal the answer. Okay.
2: Okay.
1: 38% of women have fantasized about someone from this. Okay.
2: Okay.
1: You could text your guesses in for fun, just for funsies. 79 Coast is our number. And maybe you'll get bragging rights. See if you get it right, okay?
2: Yeah.
1: That's coming up. But first, your Buzz Stories.
3: 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Here's what Nane's going to be buzzing about today.
1: All right, what's the buzz? What are we buzzing about today? Forecast-wise, Todd is serving up a decent day. It's a little muggy, mix of sun and clouds, and a slight chance of a shower later on. Slight chance, you say. Probably not, but just in case, he's covering his bases. It's a slight chance. What else are we buzzing about, Kel?
2: Two Portland school unions are calling for the release of an employee detained by ICE. Samao Paulo, a van driver and bus assistant from Angola, was arrested after officials say he tried to enter Canada without legal status. DHS says he entered the U.S. illegally in 2022 and had a final removal order. He's being held at an ICE facility in New York. Saco police are asking for help finding a missing 17-year-old girl. Mackenzie Samaglia was last known to be in Portland on Saturday. She has blonde hair, blue eyes, is about 5'1", 100 pounds. Anyone with information should contact Saco police. The Maine CDC is expanding its free vaccine program to adults ages 19 to 64. Eligible adults can now get approved vaccines at no cost, with access expanding to more locations across the state.
1: That's great.
2: Yeah. Yep. The Cumberland County Sheriff's Office is warning about a jury duty scam. Scammers are posing as law enforcement, telling people they miss jury duty and demanding money or personal information. Law enforcement does not schedule jury duty or collect payments for missed service.
1: Yeah, this is just one of many scams.
2: Yeah.
1: They're everywhere.
2: Mm-hmm.
1: It's important to be so vigilant these days.
2: Yeah.
1: I know someone who got scammed by the Easy Pass thing.
2: Mm-hmm.
1: The text that says that you owe money on Easy Pass and you're going to get fined.
2: Yep.
1: Click this link to pay.
2: Yep.
1: And then it looks like an Easy Pass site. And because it comes via text.
2: Right.
1: You know, they're tricky.
2: Yeah. I had my identity stolen and they opened up a credit card under my name and they didn't even have my right name, right address, right phone number, and they still were able to open up a credit card under my name.
1: How many times do I have to apologize for that?
2: I know. God, that table was just so important to you that you had to get it. It was perfect.
1: No, but it goes to show, like, it can happen to anybody.
2: Mm-hmm.
1: You just got to be aware.
2: Yeah, and I don't click links anymore. I learned my lesson.
1: Yeah.
2: Now,
1: I love how you say that just in case scammers are listening.
2: Yeah.
1: And listen, scammers, I don't click your links.
2: Yeah, I'm not doing it. New 50% tariffs on some Canadian goods that were supposed to start today have been delayed for 3 days. President Trump says a deal with Canada may be close. The tariffs are on cars, dairy, alcohol, and Maine forest products.
1: I feel like the way Trump does all these things is like whether it's tariffs or the war in Iran or whatever. It's like a teenager learning to drive stick.
2: Mm.
1: You know what I mean? It's like, know,
2: mm-hmm.
1: But I mean, I get maybe it works sometimes. I don't know.
2: Yeah.
1: I mean, how many more times can you do it before they call your bluff, though?
2: Yeah. Right.
1: You know?
2: We're learning more about the death of actress Hayden Panettiere. Her on-and-off boyfriend, Brian Hickerson, who was previously convicted of domestic violence against her, was at the apartment when she died on Sunday. Police say he showed them medications that she had been taking. There were no signs of foul play, and her cause of death is still pending toxicology results.
1: Man, her mom put out a statement. I guess her estranged mom.
2: Oh.
1: So you got to take that with a grain of salt. You know,
2: yeah.
1: What was her role in being estranged, you know? But really, Taryn, this boyfriend who's been problematic, I guess.
2: Hmm.
1: Yeah.
2: Yeah.
1: That's sad.
2: Yeah. Johnny Depp could be returning as Captain Jack Sparrow. Pirates of the Caribbean producer Jerry Bruckheimer says talks are underway with Johnny about a sixth movie. Nothing's official yet, but it would be a major reversal after Johnny previously said he would not return to the franchise.
4: I'm Captain Jack Sparrow. Savvy.
2: And last but not least,
1: can they finally add this to the soundtrack?
2: Please.
1: Captain Jack Sparrow. Can we get a cameo from Michael Bolton?
2: Oh, my God.
1: Oh, that'd be awesome.
2: It's so good.
1: It's so stupid, but it's so good.
2: And we can't be the only ones who think that.
1: It's, right.
2: Yeah, it's such a good
1: song. I want to go listen to the whole song again. Yeah. It's so catchy.
2: Yeah, on
1: and
2: the
1: Michael
2: way home.
1: Bolton does have such a great voice.
2: Right.
1: But yeah, if you don't know what we're talking about, YouTube it, because it was one of the best SNL bits ever.
2: For sure.
1: The idea that Michael Bolton is obsessed with Jack Sparrow. Yeah, no. Just won't let it go.
2: No. Oh, man. And last but not least, Madonna and Taylor Swift lead this year's VMA nominations. Madonna has 11, Taylor has 9, Ariana Grande and Sabrina Carpenter each have 7. Noah Kahan is also a first-time nominee. The VMAs are September 27th, and a host and performers have not been announced just yet.

0: I knew it. It's Coast 93.1. Blake Show with Kelly and Todd. 38% of women confess they have fantasized about doing it with someone from what? Now, what's funny is all the text guesses say one thing.
1: Yeah.
0: What do you think?
1: Well, I am not part of this 38%. I would just like to clarify.
0: Okay. I don't know if you are.
1: Well, mister, work. And it's not.
0: It's not work.
1: Okay.
0: It's not work. But that's what all the guesses were. 38% of women have fantasized about someone from The Office.
1: Okay.
0: Now, does that mean like Michael Scott?
1: That's right. But it's not that.
0: Yeah, no, it's from a romance novel.
1: Oh.
0: 38% of women say they have fantasized about doing it with one of the characters in their steamy romance novels.
1: Yeah, that makes sense. Yeah, well,
0: not surprising. These are so popular.
1: Yeah, books are huge.
0: But I mean the steamy romance ones.
1: Yeah, absolutely. Like Colleen Hoover books or the
0: so you call books. Colleen Hoover, you would call a steamy?
1: Yeah.
0: She fits in the steamy category.
1: Yeah, and there's one like dragony book series out there, sciency mystical whatever book series.
0: And that's a sexy one too.
1: I think it is, although I might be talking out of my butt right now, but I'm pretty sure it's like a big series and I think it gets steamy.
0: Ew.
1: But any of those books that have like the stuff going on. What?
0: That was you talking out of your butt.
1: Oh. But yeah.
0: Okay. I mean.
1: 50 Shades of Grey? Oh
0: yeah,
1: my God, I had what that guy was in my head and I didn't even read half of it. I would like skip chapters. I mean,
0: fantasized about Christian Grey?
1: Yeah, of course I did. I mean, I'm not dead inside. Like, you know, I mean.
0: 7-9 Coast, let me ask this. I was going to ask, you know, if you're reading one right now that we haven't mentioned that you want to give a shout out to because it's real good. 7-9 Coast, call or text us. I wonder if. You feel, because what's funny about these is because it's a book,
1: mm-hmm.
0: it's really just you and the book.
1: Right.
0: You know, you can read it right next to someone
1: mm-hmm.
0: and they don't know that you're diving into a dirty little world.
1: Yeah, exactly.
0: So I wonder if like, if you read these, maybe this is a better topic, where you've read a steamy romance novel that you felt uncomfortable reading it.
1: Oh, yeah.
0: Because, like, if you're at the beach
1: mm-hmm.
0: and you're getting lost in your little dirty world.
1: Yeah, and you're with your kids. Gross.
0: Right. That's got to feel kind of weird,
1: yeah.
0: right?
1: Yeah. Well, it definitely does.
0: Or maybe it feels, like, kind of sexy because it's
1: you're gross.
0: A secret. And well, not because of the kids, obviously. But you know what I mean? Like, it's, like, risky.
1: Yeah.
0: You know?
1: Yeah.
0: Let's see. You can text us or call. Do I want to risk taking phone calls on this topic? I don't know. What's your name, first of all? Hello?
2: Hello?
0: Hi. Do you want to? Well, I guess you don't have to say your name if you don't want to.
2: My name's Tiana.
0: Okay, Tiana. Do you read the steamy novels?
2: I do. I am currently, I just finished not that long ago, the Lights Out series.
0: Lights Out. Okay.
2: Yes.
0: And is it all steam? Like, what percentage of, this is my question, what percentage of the book is, like, steamy?
2: I would say, like, 70%.
0: Oh,
1: whoa,
0: wow.
1: Tiana, you naughty Nancy.
0: I think that's called porn. that's, it's like the old magazines that would have, like, stories in them, you know?
1: Yeah.
0: Old dirty magazines.
2: It's
0: okay.
2: It's about a masked man.
0: A masked man.
1: Whoa.
0: So is he the character through the series, kind of like 50 Shades of Grey? It's the same guy?
2: Yeah.
0: Okay.
2: Yeah, it kind of goes towards like different plots of the story.
0: Okay.
1: Cool.
0: Interesting.
2: But he's a thirst trap TikToker.
0: A thirst trap TikToker. Oh, so it's a very modern story.
2: Yeah.
1: Hmm.
0: Interesting. But he's a masked, is he masked on TikTok?
2: Yes.
0: Oh, so he's like a mystery man that people think is super hot. Oh, that's interesting. That's actually kind of intriguing.
1: Yeah, is this a big series
2: it's
1: right
2: very...
1: now?
0: Lights Out?
2: Yes, and there's 3 books to the series.
0: Okay.
1: All right.
0: Kelly's ordering on Amazon right
1: yes,
0: now.
1: Yes, something I need to...
2: Target, Kelly.
1: Okay. Target. Okay, well, I'll look into it, sister.
0: Thank you, Tiana.
2: You're welcome.
1: All right, bye-bye. Bye-bye.
0: Someone said the Sylvia Day series, Crossfire series. That's funny about like where you've read these awkwardly.
1: Uh-huh.
0: Someone texted, I was at work and a friend gave me 50 Shades to read. I had no idea what it was about.
1: Oh, that's funny. That's awesome. Uh-huh. I like your friend. Here, try this.
0: Yeah, you'll like this one.
1: Yeah, this will get you into reading.
0: Oh, that's funny. Someone texted, I sat next to someone on a plane a couple months ago who was reading a steamy novel. And she was not ashamed at all, and it was graphic.
1: Oh.
0: I looked down a couple times to see what it was about, and even I was blushing.
1: Oh.
0: I love that you're like, this is my entertainment. You're like pretending to scroll or watch the in-flight movie or something, and you keep peeking down. What's going on in her book? The cafe books, the pumpkin cafe, the blueberry cafe.
1: Huh.
0: Those are dirty.
1: Yeah, I...
0: Quicksilver, Brimstone... And waiting for the third to be released. Yeah, I don't know any of these.
1: Mm-mm, me neither.
0: Boston Fire.
1: Boston Fire?
0: That kind of
1: I'm intrigued. Well, a Boston Fire Department? Ooh, yeah.
0: Yeah.
1: Hello.
0: You can get into that one.
1: Yeah, for sure.
0: I don't know which one I'm deciding between.
1: That and Lights
0: Boston
1: Out?
0: Boston Fire and the...
1: I'm
0: the masked thirst
1: exactly.
0: trap TikToker.
1: I'm intrigued by the cafe books.
0: Yeah.
1: That, what?
0: The Lord series is really good.
1: I think that's the series I'm thinking of, the Lord
0: the
1: series.
0: The Lord?
1: The mystical, magical, they're red, I don't know.
0: Okay.
1: People have told me to get into it, I can't do it.
0: How can the Pumpkin Cafe get
1: dirty? Yeah, this
0: dirty?
1: Is what I'm... Did they come in late to this?
0: We are still talking about steamy romance novels, right?
1: Yeah, that's what I'm like...
0: It's not text your favorite children's book.
1: Yeah, right.
0: Someone's going to be like, The Hungry Caterpillar! What?
1: Oh. Hungry Caterpillar.
0: Maybe that's what I'll do. I'll release a series of books that are just slightly off of classic children's titles.
1: No, <don't>.
0: The Thirsty Caterpillar.
1: Oh man.
0: Charlotte's Web of Men. Just ruin them all.
1: Yeah.
0: All right. We're gonna come right back with a chance at Jonas Brothers tickets.
1: All right.
0: And that's another, I got another good survey question for you, so don't go away, that's next.
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0: Good morning. Jonas Brothers tickets coming up in a second. And congrats to Grace, who won yesterday's because she sent in a talkback message. And remember, that's another way to be a part of the show. Obviously, the show is us, Blake, Kelly, and Todd, but you are a very important part of it. And we'd love to have that include your voice.
1: Yeah.
0: And a talkback message is under 30 seconds. It's like a quick little recording that you do on your phone and send it to us. And you do that right through the Coast 93.1 app. You can do that anytime. But on Tuesdays, we've started to do like a little prize for it, too. So.
1: Great.
0: Yeah, but send it in anytime. Hit the Coast 93.1 app. And if you don't have the app, open the App Store and search Coast 93.1. So those Jonas Brothers tickets are coming up in a second. This topic, before we get to that question for the Jonas Brothers tickets, I came across this. And at first I thought it was really stupid, but then I was like, oh, wait a minute. I do actually have strong opinions about this. And I love these kind of topics. Which sandwich requires toast? And which sandwich requires just bread? Mm. When do you have toasted bread versus just bread?
1: Oh, okay. Well, a Reuben requires toast.
0: Oh, totally.
1: Easily.
0: Yeah, you can't.
1: Oh my God, if I got a floppy bread on a Reuben, what are you, crazy? send it back.
0: I just love the idea that like this is the thing that would set you off.
1: Oh,
0: you
1: my know? God. I would be like, is this even a restaurant?
0: If I ever get a Reuben with floppy bread.
1: Can you imagine? Absolutely not. No.
0: Yeah. Mm-mm. I'd say the same about a BLT.
1: I was going to say BLT.
0: Bacon, lettuce, and tomato. By the way, a fantastic invention.
1: Oh.
0: Whoever came up with that sandwich.
1: Simple and perfect.
0: Now, how do you enjoy a BLT if you don't like mayo?
1: Agreed.
0: Right?
1: You're a psychopath if you ask for mustard. Get out of my car.
0: No.
1: Oh, my
0: no,
1: God.
0: No,
1: what?
0: Never mustard. And I love what? Mustard, but not on a
1: sure.
0: BLT.
1: No, get out.
0: No, but seriously, though, if you don't like mayo,
1: yep.
0: It's too dry.
1: Exactly.
0: Well, I guess maybe the tomato.
1: My son doesn't like okay. anything, and he takes mayo on a BLT.
0: So he does.
1: If that tells you anything.
0: Yeah.
1: Yeah.
0: Wow.
1: Right.
0: He eats BLTs?
1: Well, just the bacon.
0: And the mayo.
1: And the mayo and cheese. But no BLT.
0: Oh, cheese on a BLT.
1: Yes.
0: Oh, yep. I don't know what I think about that.
1: Yeah. He's still crazy, but he still does mayo.
0: That's just a bacon and cheese sandwich.
1: Yeah, exactly. Yeah, yeah. And I'll do turkey bacon, so it makes me feel better. But anyway, yeah.
0: I would say any breakfast sandwich
1: yeah.
0: needs to be toasted.
1: Oh, my God. Again.
0: I also am not a huge fan of just plain bread. Like, I want it to have texture.
1: Mm-hmm.
0: So I would toast almost every
1: like
0: piece of bread in the world.
1: However, I'll also kick you out of my car if you give me peanut butter and jelly on a toast on toast. I'll be like, what is this?
0: Okay, fair point.
1: Like, what?
0: Yeah, couldn't do that.
1: No, like, what are we doing here?
0: Couldn't do that.
1: Yeah, that's weird.
0: Yeah.
1: Yeah.
0: Okay. There is another sandwich. Oh, Fluffernutter. Well,
1: uh-huh.
0: That's in the same realm.
1: Yep, same thing.
0: PB&J.
1: Yep.
0: Oh, someone puts ranch on a BLT. Oh, okay, I could get into that. Yeah, club sandwich, grilled cheese. Well, how do you have a grilled cheese that's not toasted?
1: Then you just have a cheese sandwich.
0: I appreciate your participation.
1: Yeah.
0: But how would that work if it's not
1: right
0: toasted?
1: It's in the name of the sandwich.
0: Right.
1: Yep.
0: that itself could be a debate.
1: Yep.
0: Is it toasted cheese or grilled cheese?
1: You know, it's funny. My son is getting into cooking.
0: Oh, good.
1: He really enjoys it. And he said, I'm going to make a grilled cheese. Is that okay? And I said, yes, that's absolutely fine. Do you want me to help you? No, I'm going to do it myself. Okay, because we have this nice sourdough bread at home.
0: Mm.
1: So he's making it. And I just let him do it. And I'm not even helping him. And Jay comes home from work. And I just overhear Jay say, did you know? So you toasted the toast first before you grilled the cheese? Grilled it? And he's like, yeah.
0: Oh, that's funny. Oh, so, you put it in the toaster.
1: Toaster and then grilled it. And Jay said, you don't have to do that. And Wyatt was like, yes,
0: oh, that's
1: you do.
0: Funny.
1: And so, all right. And I said to Jay,
0: very,
1: just,
0: very toasty.
1: Very toasty. I said, but just let him do let him do what he wants and he'll figure it out on his own eventually. So
0: he's got four crusts stuck in his gums right now.
1: It is a very toasty
0: That makes
1: cheese.
0: My gums hurt just thinking of eating that sandwich.
1: Yes.
0: A guac on a BLT. Okay. Now, BLT has solicited a lot of opinions.
1: Yeah.
0: Blatt. Bacon, lettuce, avocado, tomato.
1: Yep.
0: That sounds good. Good ham, turkey, and cheese, not toasted.
1: Yeah.
0: Like, especially if it's like to go, like by the pool. See, I would still rather have that toasted.
1: Yeah.
0: Todd, we're having a vicious debate over toasting.
1: Mm-hmm.
2: Oh. Like good or bad? Like,
0: well,
2: do you
0: like
2: toast,
0: what
2: do
0: sandwich
2: not?
0: Do you toast and what sandwich do you just have plain untoasted?
2: Yeah.
0: Raw bread.
1: I started off the conversation saying, if you ever serve me a Reuben not toasted, I'm going to smack you with it.
0: Oh, it went out to escalated.
1: Yeah, I'm going to hit you.
0: First, she
1: it.
0: Was just sending it back.
1: Yeah.
0: And now she's causing
2: slap
0: physical
2: you across the
0: harm.
2: Face.
1: Yeah. Well, that's ridiculous.
2: Yeah.
1: A Reuben not toasted is insane.
2: How about a grilled cheese not toasted?
1: Yeah, well, exactly.
0: Well, that's, you know what's funny? What Kelly was just saying, that Wyatt made his own grilled cheese because he's getting into cooking, and that he toasted the bread before putting it on the pan.
2: In the pan.
0: So yeah. It must have been really crispy.
2: Yeah. Oh no.
1: Yeah.
0: But I mean, I doubt it ruined it. I mean, he still ate it.
1: He
0: so
1: still
0: it was,
1: ate, and he was
0: enough then.
1: Yep. And I was like, hey, you do you.
0: Yeah. That's I guess that's one way to get it extra toasty.
1: Yeah. But
0: I wonder if you did want to like do it without using the stove. You could probably toast it, put some butter on it, and then put cheese on it and then nuke it. But it just wouldn't be the same as buttery.
1: And eventually, I will, when he thinks that I know something, I will then show him how to make a grilled cheese. But
2: like a really good one.
1: Exactly.
2: And his taste buds will be blown away.
1: Yeah. But then he'll have to realize that I know something about anything.
0: He won't admit that for at least 5 years.
1: Exactly. Yeah. So it'll be a while. Yeah.
2: Right.
1: Yeah.
0: All right. We've got Jonas Brothers tickets. Jonas Brothers playing at the SNHU Arena over in Manchester. Now, if you can't use the ticket, the show is coming up soon. It's September 26th, which is a Saturday, which is nice. But if you can't use the tickets, then don't call because we don't want them to get wasted, you know?
1: Yeah.
0: Mm. So here's your question. Survey says 55% of women wear this every day. First person with the right answer, you score the Jonas Brothers tickets. All right. 79 Coast, 207-792-6278. Open up the lines. Okay. 55% of women wear this every day.
2: Okay. All right.
0: Now, before we go to the phones, 79 Coast is the number, 207-792-6278. And trying to come in now. So what are you guys thinking?
2: Okay. I'm going to say wear earrings every day.
1: I'll say perfume every day.
2: Ah, good one.
0: Okay.
2: Good one.
0: Let's see what you say. Good morning. What's your name?
3: Hi, this is Gabrielle.
0: Say that again?
3: Gabrielle.
0: Where do you live? Yeah.
3: I live in Wyndham.
0: In Wyndham. All right. You know Kelly? I just assume everyone in Wyndham knows Kelly.
2: I same. I do too.
0: Gabrielle, what's your guess? Survey says 55% of women wear this every day.
3: I'm also going to say perfume.
1: Ooh.
0: Perfume. Good guess.
1: Oh.
0: I will say that if I walk out of the house and I haven't put my fragrance on, I feel naked.
1: Me too.
2: Seriously?
0: Yeah.
1: Yeah, I don't like it.
0: I don't like it. I'm big on the scents.
1: Yeah.
0: It's not perfume.
1: Oh,
2: wow.
0: Sorry,
1: I swear to God, if it's earrings.
2: Well, it doesn't matter. There's no point on the board.
1: Yeah, well.
2: But it is. It would
1: bad.
2: Be nice
0: it's
2: for acting right.
1: Yeah.
0: By the way, Kelly scored 17 points where you were out, Todd.
2: Oh, my gosh. Really? So,
1: yeah, it was crazy. Yeah, it's crazy winning
2: still
1: streak.
2: Winning by one.
1: It's
0: a really nasty lead, yeah. Ooh, burn.
1: Burn.
0: All right, let's see here. Good morning. What's your name?
4: Angie.
0: Hi, Angie. Where are you starting your day today?
4: Brunswick.
0: In Brunswick. All right. What's your guess? 55% of women wear this every day.
4: I'm going to say jewelry in general.
0: Jewelry. No.
2: Mm. Oh, man. No. Okay, that rules me out.
0: Let's see. Good morning. Who's this?
5: Hi, my name's Joe.
0: Joe?
5: Yes.
0: Where do you live?
5: I live in Portland.
0: In Portland, okay. What's your guess? 55% of women wear what every day?
5: Has anyone said makeup yet?
0: Makeup.
1: Oh, that's good. That's good, Joe.
0: Makeup. I'm going to give it to you.
1: Hey. Yes.
0: Joe, going to the Jonas Brothers.
1: Wow. Perfect.
0: Congratulations.
5: Oh my gosh.
0: Yes.
5: Thank you.
0: SNHU Arena in Manchester, New Hampshire on Saturday, September 26th. Tickets aren't even on sale, Joe. You can't even.
5: Oh my gosh, it's perfect.
0: Can't even buy what we're handing out right now.
2: Wow.
1: This is exciting.
0: So we've got those on the trek home at Tarsetti, too. So check in for that if you want to win these. They go on sale on Friday. Joe, do you wear makeup every day?
5: Most days, yeah.
0: Yeah. The answer technically was lipstick.
2: Oh.
0: Yeah. Which I
5: don't wear lipstick every day.
0: See, isn't that interesting? Yeah. So maybe it's a higher percentage of women who do wear makeup every day, but. Mm. But not so no lip at all. What about a gloss?
5: I'll usually just do a lip balm, honestly.
0: Just a balm.
1: Just a balm.
2: Yeah. I'm a balm guy.
1: Yeah. Yeah.
2: Also.
5: Don't know if you should say that on air.
0: Yeah, I know. Definitely not late. On a plane. Yeah.
2: Oh, right.
0: All right, Joe. Hang on. We got to get some info from you. Don't hang up, okay?
5: All right, great. Thank you.
0: Do you wear makeup every day, Kel?
1: No.
0: No.
1: I'm not wearing makeup today because I'm going for a facial today. But.
2: Oh, look at you.
0: Oh, that's funny. Yes. I have a massage.
1: Oh, my God.
0: Wow, look at us pampering
2: ourselves. Oh, my God. I don't have anything.
0: Todd, are you getting anything nice done to you today?
2: I'm hoping. But, no, not, it's not in my calendar right now. But
1: fingers crossed.
2: I wouldn't turn anything down, let me tell you that.
0: Yeah. I was like, how's Todd going to answer this one?
2: Yeah, right.
1: Oh, my God.
0: I wouldn't turn anything down. Oh, my God.
1: Oh, God.
0: All right, Todd's got your News Center main forecast.
2: All right, we're going to have a pretty good summer day. Sun and clouds, warm and sticky, high around 80. Very small chance for a pop-up shower this afternoon, but like the last couple of days, it's unlikely. Tonight, partly cloudy, 60. Tomorrow, we do it again. Sun and clouds, high around 80, staying sticky, but Friday's the pick of the week. Mostly sunny, low humidity, 80 degrees. Looking good to start the weekend. We'll have showers on Sunday to finish it.
0: Okay, coming up. Got a new term that the kids are using. I actually got a couple of them because one started an argument with me. Oh. And I was like, that's not what that word means. And they were like, it's what it means to us. And it's like, that's what?
1: Okay.
0: How does that work?
1: Yeah.
0: So what that word was, and another one, polyester. What does it mean if they call something polyester? That's coming up.
6: Blake, Kelly, and Todd. It's the Blake Show on Coast 93.1. Keep it here, and Alyssa will keep your company at work. Then Tarsetti's got you for the trek home and steals the after 7. The Coast 93.1 fam. Thanks for being a part of our day.
0: You know, I got to hand it to Chrissy Mann and her team at Mann Law, who are very upbeat, fun, friendly people, because they manage to maintain that, even though they work in what is often a very serious field, personal injury law. Look, almost any time you need a lawyer, something's bad, right? So every single person who calls the Mann Law personal injury attorney's offices is in a tough spot. In many cases, they or someone they love has been injured in an accident that they didn't cause. And now you're trying to navigate the next steps. It may not occur to you to call an attorney quickly after an accident because you're focused on the medical stuff, which obviously you should focus on. But the earlier you get Mann Law involved, the better, because you will be

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0: It's Coast 93.1. Hey, you're on The Blake Show with Kelly and Todd. Polyester is one of the new words that teens are using.
1: Okay.
0: If something is polyester, what do you think it means?
1: Old?
2: Yeah. Stale?
0: No.
2: Retro?
0: Not quite. It's more like
1: cheap,
0: yeah, or like fake.
2: Okay,
0: which makes sense. I mean, it's
2: sure.
0: That's kind of what polyester is. It's cheap and synthetic. Right.
1: Yep.
2: Yeah.
0: So now it's like it's all over, and people are saying, "Oh man, yeah, this is so polyester."
1: All right.
0: Low quality or inauthentic. Yeah.
2: Okay.
1: Right.
2: I can see that. That makes sense.
1: Mm-hmm.
0: The thing that gets me about some of these words that become trendy words is when they're used wrong.
1: Oh, yeah.
0: And I got into an argument with the teenager over this.
1: Uh-oh.
0: Because she said something was, she was like, oh, yeah, that's so niche. And I was like, or niche. How do you say that?
2: I say niche.
0: Niche?
2: Yeah.
1: I don't know how to say it, so I don't say it because there's too many ways to say it.
0: I think niche is like the French way, and then niche is probably more like English sized. Yeah.
2: Niche. I might be saying it wrong, though. I don't know either.
0: Well, let's go with
1: niche.
0: Well, niche.
1: I think I say niche, but I think it's niche.
0: That's so niche. However she said it.
1: Yeah.
0: She said it in a way that I was like, no, it's not. I said that's not what niche means.
2: Right.
0: Yeah. And she was like, yeah, it is.
1: Oh, boy.
0: And at this point, when you get that, it's like, well, I'm not going to bother arguing,
1: yeah,
0: you know?
1: Yeah, you know where this is going.
0: It's like talking to a flat earther.
1: Yeah.
0: You know what I mean? Like, you have no common ground anymore.
1: No, you've lost it.
0: You know?
1: Yeah.
2: Yep.
0: And that's the thing, because language does change, you know?
1: Mm-hmm.
0: And in all fairness, language changes and adjusts over the years.
1: Yep.
0: And a lot of the time, it's driven by younger people, you know? So maybe...
2: Sure.
0: But I wish I could remember exactly what it was that she was
2: saying.
0: Like
2: the context?
0: Yeah, I can't. Yeah. I could probably text her and she'll remember.
1: Yeah.
0: But I don't want to have to bring it up.
2: But she's not awake, first of all. She's definitely not awake.
0: Yeah.
1: Oh, yeah.
0: Yeah, that's true.
1: Yeah, exactly.
0: But niche, I mean, it is a word that is becoming, like, you see it around more.
1: Mm-hmm.
0: And whether they're using it right or not, I guess doesn't really...
1: I do like the word. I just wish I knew the right
2: way to say it.
1: Yeah.
0: that's so niche. And I like, she said it in a way that was like almost insulting. And I was like,
1: oh,
0: what? Like, right. I know you're trying to insult me, but you're not using the right words.
1: Yeah,
2: so you're actually
0: kind of insulting
2: yourself.
1: Yeah. So joke's on you.
2: Yeah.
0: You know, I sound like, what's his name? Chip Layton.
2: Oh, yeah.
0: Right?
1: Yeah.
0: Who's made a career
2: out of
0: the kids' texts and comments. Yeah. And yeah.
1: Yep.
2: He posted something. It hit for me because I'm currently in the process. We're looking at colleges and we've gone on college tours and everything. And he just posted something about dropping one of his children off at school, and they give you like a free lunch when you're there, or a free meal.
0: Oh, I saw
2: and
0: this.
2: He was like trying to eat as much as he could to like as much as his tuition would be, you know.
0: He was eating like food after food. It was like a burger and then fries and then a salad and then like three hard boiled eggs. And he goes
2: great.
0: Trying to eat $120,000 of free food at the dining hall.
1: That's really funny.
2: And I just hit home. Like, I just got it.
0: That's so funny. You say that, Todd, because the first person I thought of was, of course, you.
1: Yeah.
0: And I almost texted that to you, and I'm glad you saw it because I saw it.
2: It was amazing.
0: That's so funny.
1: That's perfect.
0: Yeah. It is. Well, and I think whenever it's college or any other major expense, and something for free comes along with it, you're like, oh, I got to get all of this.
1: Oh, yeah.
0: You know?
2: Stuff it in your pockets.
1: Oh, my God.
2: Yeah.
1: I'm taking Wyatt and his friend, and Jay and I are taking Wyatt and his friend to Boston on Saturday, and we're doing
0: this
1: whole, like, you know, boy thing, and we're going to all these things. Well, the hotel we're staying at, offers like, you know, this free thing and this like 20% off here. I'm not kidding. I wrote every single offer in my calendar because it's a, you know, we're staying in the Seaport. So it's a, it's an expensive hotel.
2: Sure.
1: Every offer that they offer, I'm going to go to the front desk and be like, well, you said this on your website. I'd like this pamphlet,
0: Yeah.
1: Because it's so expensive. I'm that
0: person now.
1: That's
0: so funny.
1: Yeah.
0: Well, it really does bug me. If I'm staying somewhere that offers free breakfast, even if it's like a continental breakfast, and I will take something because I feel like I'm wasting.
1: Exactly.
0: If I do, so I will just go get a banana or something, you know, because I'm like, well, I got to take advantage of this.
1: Yeah. Where's my free cocktail with my stay?
2: Right.
0: You know what's the worst is when they have something like that, like a free cocktail, and they're like, oh, sorry, it's not top shelf. And I'm like, okay, what is the difference in a 1.5 ounce pour in the cost to you.
1: Yeah.
2: Yeah. That's
0: really, you're going to skimp on that?
1: Yeah.
2: Right.
0: Come on, you know?
2: It's true. Yep.
0: Boy, this, again, we sound like we're arguing on the porch.
2: We're so old.
1: Yep.
0: Yeah. Sorry, this conversation's so niche. It's old, elderly niche.

0: Hey, it's Coast 93.1, The Blake Show with Kelly and Todd. Todd's got to go on TV in a second, so we don't have much time, but we have just enough time to play a round of Think Fast!
1: Oh my God.
0: Okay, name something you eat that starts with the letter P.
2: Popcorn.
0: Okay.
3: Popcorn. I saved you, Kelly.
1: Yes,
3: I saved
1: did.
3: You.
1: Yep. Popcorn.
0: What were you thinking?
1: Peas.
0: Oh, right. Okay.
3: Yeah.
1: Nope.
3: There's many.
0: Name something you burn that starts with the letter W.
1: Waterboarding. No. Yeah.
0: What?
3: What?
1: I don't know.
0: It wasn't just name a word that starts
3: wood?
0: With
3: wood. How about wood?
1: Watercress. Okay.
0: Wood works. Name something you try to save that starts with the letter D.
1: Damsels in distress.
0: Oh, wow.
3: Wow. Double D. Oh, wow.
1: Double D's.
0: I'm going to make it more complicated and start asking for that.
1: Oh, yeah.
0: name something that starts with a D and a D. Let's see. Name something that an annoying neighbor might do.
3: What?
1: Look at you out the window with no shirt on.
0: wait, who has no shirt on?
1: The neighbor.
0: Okay.
3: Okay.
0: Yeah.
1: That's
0: God, it's so
1: happened.
0: Annoying.
1: When yeah.
0: Wait, did I ever tell you about the skinny dipping neighbors?
1: What?
0: Did I tell you this story?
1: I don't know.
3: Oh, man, I wish I could stay for this.
0: I know, Todd's got to go on TV.
1: Game
0: well,
1: over. It,
0: no, the short version is I was like a teenager.
1: What?
0: You know, and discovering that things could be sexual. And the neighbors had a hot tub that was on their back porch. And you could see it. And now and then I'd be like such a creepy little...
1: You're a creepy little kid.
0: Yeah. So I didn't find the neighbor being shirtless annoying at all. Anyways, the reason I brought that up. all right. Todd's got your News Center main forecast.
4: We'll see a mix of sunshine and clouds today. It's going to be warm and sticky with a high temperature around 80. And there's a small chance for a shower during the afternoon, but it's unlikely. Partly cloudy tonight, some patchy fog, low near 60. Sun and clouds, a little less humid tomorrow, again near 80 degrees. And then the pick of the week is Friday, mostly sunny, low humidity, and a high around 80.
0: All right, good stuff coming up. If you missed the Jonas Brothers tickets at 7:30, that's okay. Tarsetti's got you on the trek home. Speaking of winning tickets, by the way, I'm going to be out at one of my favorite places, Town & Country Federal Credit Union, which I'm proud to say is my credit union. They're doing a member appreciation event at the Scarborough branch, and that's tomorrow from 2 to 4, and I will be there, and there's a chance to win Ed Sheeran tickets. Plus, there's going to be some Coast swag and free ice cream. And again, I don't know why we're burying the lead. I will be there.
1: Right. So,
0: Town & Country, Federal Credit Union. This is on Route 1 in Scarborough tomorrow for a member appreciation event from 2 to 4. So come on by and grab some stuff, and you could win some stuff. At the very least, you'll leave with ice cream.
1: Yeah.
0: So it's not a bad day. Free hugs and ice cream and a chance to win more. As if that's not enough. That's tomorrow from 2 to 4 on the Town & Country Route 1 in Scarborough.
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7: 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Mom, what's this water on this sign?
8: 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It rhymes with piano.
7: 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What does it mean?
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7: 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Can Bingo still go for a swim?
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2: Hey, I'm Blake, and that's Kelly.
3: All right.
2: Hey, Olivia.
3: Hey, Liv.
2: The question we're going to get to, we're going to sort of snake our way to here, is basically who is allowed to sleep in your bed, aside from you?
3: Mm-hmm.
2: And do you ever feel uncomfortable sleeping in someone else's bed, you know, aside from a partner?
3: Mm-hmm. Yeah.
2: So her question is really about a friend, and did the friend cross a line when the friend was house sitting for her?
3: Oh,
2: so
3: wow.
2: She's on vacation or away from work. I'm not sure if it was like for fun or just for vacation. And her friend was house sitting, and her friend would stay with her often, but would stay in the guest room.
3: Mm-hmm.
2: Okay. So two things happen. One, the friend says, hey, do you mind if I have my friend over?
3: Okay.
2: Who was a guy. So the guy came over. She said, no, that's fine. The guy came over. But she was kind of like, she didn't want to say no because she felt weird about saying no, but she kind of felt weird about her having someone over.
3: Okay, yep.
2: So there's that. And then the second part was she figured out basically that she slept in my bedroom.
3: Okay.
2: When normally she would stay in the guest room.
3: Mm-hmm.
2: So would that bother you? I mean, the guest thing is one thing. I think if you're staying at someone else's place and you feel that you have to ask if you can have someone over.
3: Yep.
2: It's probably, you probably shouldn't.
3: Mm-hmm.
2: Like, I think you know if that's okay or not.
3: Right.
2: You know?
3: Yep.
2: And, but the bed thing.
3: Yeah.
2: That's
3: a big one for me.
2: Interesting. Would it be?
3: It's a huge thing for me.
2: Yeah. If someone was watching your, let's say you go away and someone stays at your house to watch the dog.
3: Mm-hmm.
2: And if they... Would it be assumed that they're not going to sleep in your bed?
3: It's not only assumed, but I make it clear.
2: Oh, really?
3: Oh, yeah. Oh, we've okay. had people stay at our house, even when my kids, like when Wyatt won't have people ever have people over, but well, he will eventually. But Riley, when she is allowed to have friends over, nobody sleeps in my
2: yeah.
3: bed. Like, and I will specifically like make my bed. So I will be able to tell.
2: Yeah, that's funny.
3: It grosses me out. I don't think it grosses Jay out, but I am no, don't sleep in my bed. I will let my kids sleep in my bed if you know, for some sort of reason, like their beds are taken.
2: Right.
3: But it has to be a reason. It
2: yeah.
3: grosses me out. And when I find out, and there have been times that people have slept in my bed.
2: Uh-huh.
3: I don't like it.
2: Yeah.
3: It's my space.
2: Would you rather sleep in someone else's bed or find out someone slept in your bed?
3: I guess sleep in someone else's bed. I don't know.
2: Yeah.
3: Yeah, because I guess I can... Their sheets are different or something. I can, it's like clean sheets.
2: It is kind of weird. We stayed at a friend's place in Boston. This is a while ago, but we stayed at a friend's place in Boston. There were a couple of us staying there.
3: Mm-hmm.
2: And it was two bedrooms, and they had just moved it. They hadn't even slept. Maybe one of them was sleeping there, but the other one hadn't even seen it
3: mm-hmm.
2: yet.
3: Yeah.
2: While they owned it, because
3: right.
2: they just had closed on it and just moved in. And so we didn't even think twice about sleeping in their bed. They were gone. So we didn't even think twice about it.
3: Yeah.
2: Because our
3: right.
2: we figured we'll take that bedroom and then our friend will take the guest bedroom.
3: Yeah.
2: But if they had lived there for a while.
3: Yeah.
2: I would have felt compelled to ask, do you mind if we use your bed? You know what I mean?
3: Yeah.
2: But because it was new, it was like, it didn't seem as weird.
3: Yeah.
2: Does that make sense?
3: Do they have a guest room? Like,
2: yeah.
3: Oh, okay.
2: But we had a friend with us and he was taking the guest room.
3: Oh, so. Right. Yes. Yes. Yeah, exactly. Well, where else are you going to sleep?
2: Right.
3: Yeah. So, of course. Yes.
2: We'll sleep in the guest room. You have to take the couch.
3: Yeah, right.
2: Bedroom off limits.
3: Yeah. Yeah. Well, I mean, I just think that the person... Exactly. If someone's sleeping at my house, I'm not going to make them sleep on the couch. Of course, I would offer my bed in that situation.
2: Right, right.
3: I don't mean that. I'm not going to make you like sleep on an air mattress or something. I mean, like, if I'm not home, no one's sleeping in my bed. Like,
2: so you only allow people to sleep in your bed if you can sleep with them.
3: This doesn't make sense. It's just like strangers.
2: If you're
3: going to
2: sleep in my bed, I'm going to be there, damn it.
3: But it's like strangers, people that I don't know. Like, if I know you, that's a different story. But, like, it's strangers coming to my house, like, and there's other options for other beds to sleep in.
2: Yeah.
3: That what, like, if I have a guest room, which I do, that's where you're going to go.
2: I wonder if it has to do with it be, like, it is a funny thing, like, the idea of, like, getting intimate in a bed that's not your own.
3: Yes.
2: You know?
3: Yeah.
2: Or someone else being intimate in your bed.
3: Yeah. And it's also about the fact that when I'm not there, like, you're not only like in my bed, you're in my room.
2: My nest.
3: You're in my, my closet's there, my clothes are, it's
2: this is
3: my
2: why,
3: place.
2: So, some people on Airbnb will Airbnb their house if they travel. And but it's their house, like they live there. And I know they'll lock certain stuff up or certain rooms will be off limits. And that's just part of the deal.
3: Uh-huh.
2: But I cannot imagine.
3: No way.
2: In my living space.
3: Right.
2: Airbnb-ing it.
3: Me neither.
2: Just because like I've got this stuff. I don't know that I could.
3: Yeah.
2: I'd have to pretend like I'm moving out of the house.
3: Yeah.
2: And then put some stuff back.
3: And I can't rent an Airbnb that looks literally like someone's home.
2: Right.
3: Because I'm like, I'm staying in a house.
2: Yeah, I know. It is. It's weird. Like, but that's the whole purpose of Airbnb.
3: Exactly.
2: And they see, I hear these commercials and people will say, you know, my family and I, you know, now granted they're doing a commercial for Airbnb, but they'll say like, you know, my family and I took a vacation and we Airbnb'd our house, which paid for the vacation.
3: Yeah.
2: That sounds great. Except that there'd be strangers in my house.
3: No. Yeah.
2: You know?
3: Yeah. Yeah.
2: Yeah. Mm. Okay. So now we know the rule. If you're going to sleep in Kelly's bed, she's got to be there. She doesn't want to miss any moment. You cannot sleep in my bed unless I get to participate.
3: So
2: that's the rule.
3: Oh, man. Okay.
2: It's Maine's Coast 93.1. You're on The Blake Show. Good morning.

0: playing over in Manchester at the SNHU Arena, and we've got a handful of tickets to give away. We've given away some this morning. We'll do more tomorrow morning. Tarsetti's got them on your trek home this afternoon. And I don't know if this is a different tour or the extension of the same tour, but they've been on the road for a while.
1: Yeah.
0: I would think their families are starting to get over it.
1: Right?
0: Like, these tours are tough. You know, I know these celebrities make a lot of money. And they, you know, they get a lot of things done for them and they get a lot of things for free. And sure, you know, financially their life is easier. But the touring is grueling.
1: Yeah, right?
0: I mean, a different city all the time. You're never home.
1: I was thinking that same thing. Like, wow, they're still on tour?
0: And I don't know how they, like, and it, the same thing goes for actors in shows that are at night. The main part of your day that requires the most energy is at night.
1: Mm, yeah.
0: So what do you do during the day that doesn't make you tired for the part of your day that you need to be the most on?
1: Yeah. Oh.
0: You know, it's like I would be stressed knowing that during the day I have to be somewhere at a specific time to start my job.
1: Oh.
0: You know?
1: Yes.
0: And obviously you can't, you know, go drinking or anything.
1: No.
0: Well, I mean, I'm sure some pop stars do, but
1: right.
0: But you know, it's just it is a tough gig.
1: Yep.
0: But they are paid handsomely for it. So
1: yeah, they
0: that.
1: Sure are.
0: Anyway, so check in with Tarsetti on the trek home for Jonas Brothers tickets. I peruse the misconnections on Craigslist from time to time, just because maybe there will be a story on here, like a real misconnection, and that someone didn't see. But where there was a fleeting encounter that if we read it on the radio, maybe it'll get to the person and we get to be a part of making a connection.
1: Yeah.
0: Of course, on the other hand, most of them are strange and creepy.
1: That's true. Yeah.
0: So for that reason alone, they're entertaining. Like this one at Pattaya Kitchen. I don't know. It says Anthony. Well, this is a few weeks ago, but it says Anthony at Pattaya Kitchen came in tonight with a coworker a little before closing. Hopefully you remember me talking about wrestling.
1: Oh.
0: What?
1: Wow.
0: Like, all these posts have me wanting to know more. What do you mean about, like, you were just talking about wrestling, or you were talking about wrestling each other, or what? Like, what?
1: And do they work there? So you came in before closing.
0: Yeah.
1: Okay.
0: And anyone who knows where Pattaya Kitchen is, or if, does Anthony work there, or was Anthony the one who came in?
1: Yeah.
0: You know, if you're going to post these things, you need to put more detail in there. Like this one. This one has a lot of detail. Maybe we can find this person.
1: Okay.
0: Or this person is just going to be totally creeped out by the guy who posted this. So it says, Goodwill, South Portland, right around the corner from us. We caught each other's eyes a few times as we passed. You had a short white dress and no bra.
1: Oh.
0: You bent over in front of me a couple times.
1: Oh my God.
0: I'm not sure if it was on purpose or not. Maybe we will meet again. Thank you.
1: Oh, God.
0: So you assume that's creepy, right?
1: Because it is.
0: Right?
1: Yes.
0: Or was she trying to get his attention?
1: Ugh. Oh, God.
0: What if this is a love match?
1: Oh, my God. Wow.
0: Yeah.
1: Imagine
0: watching this play out.
1: Oh my God. Is that from, we don't know if that's from a guy or a girl though.
0: True. We don't know. What, does it make a difference?
1: No. I don't know. Does it? I don't know.
0: Yeah. Well, if that was you, your admirer
1: you're wanted.
0: Is awaiting. You're Prince Charming.
1: How'd you meet, Mom?
0: Yeah.
1: Well, dear.
0: Let me tell you about Going Commando.
1: It worked. Oh.
0: Let me tell you something, honey. Men are easy.
1: Yeah. White shirt, no bra.
0: Yeah. Short white dress.
1: Oh, dress.
0: Yeah.
1: Oh, God.
0: Yeah. And which way was the bending over happening? I mean, because that's two different things.
1: I'm just
0: saying. Well, yeah. Anyway, if that was you and you were looking for love,
1: yep,
0: head on over to Craigslist to find it. And you're welcome. Okay. Todd's new Center Maine forecast is okay today. There's the chance of seeing a shower. Otherwise, just a mix of sun and clouds and kind of muggy. But we're looking really good for the end of the week, Friday and Saturday. He was putting up there looking really nice.
1: Sweet.
0: Really nice. Sunday, not so much, unfortunately. So if you're making weekend plans and you can choose which day, Saturday. Saturday's the day. I already mentioned Jonas Brothers tickets. Oh, yeah. And I'll see you at Town & Country Federal Credit Union tomorrow. Free ice cream.
1: Woo!
0: Can't get mad about that. And you could even win Ed Sheeran tickets, what we're talking about.
1: That's awesome.
0: Tickets that you could win. Yep. So that's tomorrow from 2 to 4 at the Town & Country on Route 1 in Scarborough. I'll see you there.
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0: 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You know what? I think it's time.
1: Oh, no.
0: Yeah. I think it's time we go to the big board.
1: And
2: see what's going on.
0: So, let's see. Well,
1: okay, just say it.
0: What?
2: Say what?
1: Say how Todd's winning and how far away he is from Kelly.
2: I don't even know what I never get to see the scoreboard.
0: Todd is ahead by 5 points.
1: Okay, because it's a fake scoreboard.
0: It is a real scoreboard, but Todd is running it right now.
1: So
0: here's your question, okay? It's another round of Survey Says.
1: Okay.
0: Okay, and whoever gets the answer right first gets a point on the big board. We haven't done this in a little while because we hadn't been live together because of summer vacations and stuff.
2: Yeah.
1: Todd's summer solstice.
0: Right. Survey says 45% of people say they won't travel to a destination they can't blank. 45% of people say they will avoid traveling to a destination they can't blank. So, Kel, since you're
1: a loser
0: behind on the big board, would you like to guess first or would you like to pass?
1: Where they can't understand the language.
0: I like that you said that with a lot of diction so that I could understand. Where they can't understand the language.
1: The language spoken.
0: Todd, 45% of people say they will avoid going to a destination they can't blank.
2: They can't. So they won't go there because let's see, 45% of people. That they need a passport, so that's what I'm trying to say.
0: They can't go to without a passport.
2: Without a passport, thank you.
0: Nope.
1: They can't relax and do nothing.
0: Nope. 45% of people say they'll avoid going to a destination they can't blank. Do you have the text thread up, Kel?
1: No.
0: In front of you? Okay.
1: Because I'm not.
0: Someone texted in the right answer.
1: Okay.
0: So go you.
1: Okay.
2: That they can't.
1: Oh my God, I think I know it.
2: 45%.
0: So defensive, by the way, Kelly. I don't have it because I'm not a cheater.
1: Yeah.
2: I feel like Kelly might have been onto something with like the language thing. Maybe it's like that they can't. Like they've never heard of or like they've never. Like. Well, no, like they never heard of.
0: No.
1: Oh.
2: Shoot. I'm kind of on it. I feel like
0: 45% of people say they'll avoid going to a destination they can't blank.
2: Maybe I'm not even close.
1: They can't. Like drive to because they don't want to fly.
2: Ooh, that's a good one.
1: Give it to me, Daddy.
0: Ooh. Did we get that? I'm gonna need that clip.
1: Come on! No! God, that was a waste of a give it to me, Daddy.
0: Sorry, yeah, I know.
2: Yeah. I only throw those around once in a while.
1: Yeah, exactly.
3: Daddy's home.
0: Just back from my trip.
3: Daddy's home.
0: All right, Todd.
2: That they. Won't go to a place that they can't, like say or like pronounce. Read. Yeah, let's say pronounce.
1: No, don't say pronounce.
2: Why?
1: Because that's a stupid answer. I'm looking at a stupid face right now.
0: Can you pronounce that a little better, Kelly?
1: No, because I'm looking at his answer. He's gonna say that's it. Ding ding ding. Oh.
2: That's it. Ding ding ding.
0: Oh, it is.
1: welcome back!
0: It pains me to do this.
1: No, it doesn't.
2: God, I missed you so much.
0: I really was.
1: Oh God! God.
0: Really was hoping you were going to get that one.
1: Yeah.
2: Same. Me too.
1: Oh, yeah. I'm sure. Thanks for
0: I
1: your
0: thought you
1: pity.
0: Were right on. Was that going to be your next guess?
1: No.
0: Oh.
1: Oh, yes, actually it was. Yes, it was. I forgot. Yes, it was.
2: I forgot.
1: Okay. I forgot in all my anger. Yes.
0: What's funny is that this little stat came with a list of places that people avoid because they can't pronounce them. Yeah. And one of them is a place that Todd has been. So it's in Iceland.
2: I was going to say Reykjavik.
0: Yeah.
2: Yeah.
1: Oh,
2: yeah.
0: I want to go there too. I want that they had the eclipse.
1: Yeah.
2: A week or so ago.
0: Yeah.
2: That's right. Yeah.
0: There are a lot of places that are hard to pronounce. In fact, a place that Tim and I have been a couple times and we'll go back to is Puerto Vallarta.
1: Uh-huh.
0: And a lot of people rag on people for saying it badly or people don't know how to say it the right way. And what's funny is there's a drag queen there. And whenever she says it, she says, yes, welcome to, I'm so glad you're seeing my show here in beautiful Puerto. And I don't know why it makes me laugh every time.
1: Man, I was close.
0: Yeah, you were.
1: Language thing.
2: Yeah. I think both of your guesses were really good, Kel.
1: Thanks,
2: the language
1: Todd.
2: One and then the one that you have to drive to. I thought that was it.
0: Yeah.
2: That one was a good one. Mm.
0: Man, you know, going away somewhere that you don't have to get on a plane
1: is amazing. Yeah.
0: It is pretty great.
1: Yep.
0: It is pretty great. All right. Todd's got your News Center Maine forecast.
2: All right. Today, a pretty good summer day. We'll have a mix of sunshine and clouds.

0: come back with, what do we do?
1: Oh, yeah, I've had this little hypothetical question banked until we got Todd back in, because I feel like we all need to weigh in on this.
2: Mm.
1: Okay, it has to do with money and height.
2: Oh.
1: And what would it cost you to give up an inch? Okay.
3: Oh, wow. Okay.
1: That's coming up. Don't go away.
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0: 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And on August 22nd, two of boxing's biggest take center stage. 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
1: This is my game.
0: Teofimo Lopez has never needed one.
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0: But with world championship gold on the line, can they back it?
1: Teo, I'm here. 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
0: It's time to put up or shut up. 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

0: It's Maine's Coast 93.1, The Blake Show with Kelly and Todd. Good morning. A coworker just in the hall, I was running to refill my coffee, and I was coming back to the studio, and you know, it's not like that was a particularly short break or song or something, but I was just going back at my normal pace, and he goes, oh, are you in a rush? And I said, no, just gay. And it's a thing that, I mean, is like kind of a joke online, but there is some truth to it, that gay's walking speed is higher.
1: That's interesting.
0: You've never heard of this before?
2: No, this is a thing.
1: I haven't either.
0: Oh, yeah.
1: I'm going to have to notice this now.
2: I'm going to start. Right. Well,
1: yeah.
0: Yeah.
2: Is that like a tell then for like who's gay and who's not?
0: That's a good question. Maybe.
2: Like, do you go around and be like, oh, that guy walks fast, he's gay?
0: Maybe. It might be part of it's part of the equation.
2: Part of the equation?
0: It could be part of the equation, you know?
2: This is funny.
0: Does he have the proper number of buttons buttoned? Is he walking fast?
1: Wow.
2: What is the proper number of buttons?
0: Well, you know, you don't button all of them.
1: Right.
2: Oh, okay. Yeah, you know? You gotta show some skin.
1: Yeah.
0: Yeah. Well, you just, yeah. Or, yeah. I don't know. That was just a random one that I threw in there, but
1: yeah.
0: There's definitely. What's funny is if I Google it, why do gays walk fast?
2: My gosh.
0: So I just didn't want to see what it says.
1: Yeah.
2: Okay.
0: It says. That's funny. Okay, so it says the idea that LGBTQ+ people walk quickly is a popular internet meme and cultural stereotype rather than a proven biological fact.
1: Oh.
0: it's
1: a proper.
0: There
1: way
0: is
1: to
0: some
1: answer.
0: Truth to it, though. Yeah.
2: Huh.
0: Here's a video from BuzzFeed. Do gay people walk faster than straight people?
2: This is insane.
0: GQ, why do gay men walk so fast? The gay art of walking fast.
1: Oh, wow.
0: Yeah, I don't know. I don't know where it comes from. I mean, I'm sure they've done like some sort of psychological study on it, but yeah, I don't know. But it is, yeah. So if you see someone who is dressed fabulously, then and well groomed, moving quickly, do not fear. There's probably not an emergency.
1: Right.
0: Just gay.
1: Okay.
0: Okay. So there you go.
1: I'm definitely looking out for this.
2: I am too. I can't wait.
0: There's no need to follow them because they are making an exit for safety.
1: Yep.
0: They're just probably on the way to get a latte. Or a Cosmo.
1: Or a Cosmo.
0: I don't know if, let's see. Gay, GQ did a whole thing. There you go. You can go Google that.
1: Yeah, I want to listen to GQ, what they have to say. Yeah.
0: I'm sure there's some psychological reason, but I don't know. We're just moving.
2: Moving and shaking.
0: But he was like, are you, because he was walking right in front of me, and I was kind of coming right up on him.
1: Oh.
0: And of course, he slowed down a little bit.
2: Oh. It let you pass.
0: And well, no, he slowed down a little, and then he goes, oh, are you in a rush? Like he was making a joke.
1: Yeah.
0: And I said, no, I'm just gay. We move fast. You're in the way.
1: Yeah.
0: Move your hetero self over. It's kind of like on the highway. Keep right past left.
1: Exactly.
2: Sure,
0: keep straight past gay.
1: Yeah. There you
0: That's
1: go.
0: The rule. Okay. What was I going to bring up here? Oh, yeah. So this height thing that I've been sitting on, I wanted to wait till Todd was back. So it's like a hypothetical thing. How much is an inch of your height worth? Or you could ask it this way. How many inches of your height would you give up for money? Okay.
2: Okay.
0: And they did a whole survey on this. And some people said that they would give up 10 inches.
2: Holy
1: crap.
2: Whoa.
1: Holy moly.
0: For
2: what?
0: $50 million.
2: Okay. Well.
1: Well.
0: So here's how much would 5 inches same. Cost you?
2: 5 inches? So that would put me at like... 5'6". That's really short. How much? I don't know. Ah, boy.
0: 5'6" is not that short.
2: It's short, Blake, for a
0: it's
2: man.
0: It's short, yeah. You would be known as a short king.
1: Yeah.
0: How much would we have to pay you to join the short king life?
2: That's a lot. I feel like that would have to be in the millions. also. And I'm always one to like, yeah, I don't care. I'd take the money.
0: Right, right.
2: But that's a lot. If you said like 3 inches closer to your height, I'd be fine with that.
0: Okay, I don't believe I'm 3 inches shorter than you, Todd. First of all,
2: you were gonna pick. Somebody was gonna pick up on that.
1: Oh my god! I hope you can get my reaction. That was totally. Like,
2: this is great.
1: What? That was shots fired. Yeah. I was like, wow.
0: This was Kelly's inner response to that.
1: Yeah. Yeah. Wow. Well done.
0: Now we might be 2 inches, 2.5, but not a full 3.
1: Yeah.
0: I don't know. Like for $2 million, I mean, $2 million is, I would give up at least an inch for $2 million. I'd probably give up 2 inches for $2 million.
2: Listen, I would definitely give up 1 or 2 inches for less than $1 million.
0: Okay.
2: For less than it. I don't know, like, I don't think you want to be shorter than, like, 5'8", though.
3: I don't have much room to go.
2: That's what I'm saying. I think your number needs to be way higher. Like, the money needs to be.
0: Yeah, and you know what's funny is I wonder the difference if you ask men or women this, mm-hmm. because women would probably give up a lot more, or at least give up the more easily.
1: Yeah, I mean, I'm 5'4", and I'm already using, like, tongs to, like, get the cup in the back, so... That's how I.
2: But you're not. But that's actually not.
0: Oh my
2: for
0: God.
2: A woman is not that short.
0: 5'4"? No, 5'4" is probably
2: that's
0: average.
2: Average, I would think.
1: Yeah.
2: Right.
1: So yeah. I'll give up a bunch of inches.
2: Yeah, I think you're safe.
1: I got I got room to go. So, but I'm not going 4'4". Like I'm not going.
2: No. That's the thing. Yeah. Like to give up 10 inches to become. Yeah, that's crazy.
1: I'm not. Yeah. Yeah. So
2: it would have to be like big time money to the point where I don't know that I would even do it.
1: Yeah.
0: Now, if we're not talking about height, how many inches?
2: Oh, boy.
1: I can handle 3 inches. I thought it was going to be more. Oh, my God. What in the world?
0: By the way, I am... what did Eva once called me? Mid-size. That's how it's like an SUV. And because I'm not. I'm average. I'm not... tall, but I don't know. I've never felt short until we do these questions.
2: Questions, yeah.
0: But I have never felt taller than I did at the grocery store the other day when I was in the frozen section and a woman said, "Oh, can you reach that pizza for me?" And I was like,
1: "Sure,
0: yes, little lady, I certainly can."
2: Right.
1: Here I come to rescue you.
0: Let me just hop off my steed for a moment. All right, Todd's got your News Center Maine forecast.
2: All right, we're looking at a pretty good summer day. Mix of sun and clouds, warm and sticky, high around 80. Small chance for a shower this afternoon. Unlikely, though. Tonight, partly cloudy, 60 degrees. Not bad for sleeping. Tomorrow, similar to today, mix of sun and clouds, around 80. Still muggy, but the humidity breaks for Friday. That's the pick of the week. Mostly sunny, 80 degrees. 70s on Saturday. We still have sunshine, but on Sunday, the showers return.
0: Okay. We'll make those weekend plans on Saturday.
2: Yeah.
0: All right, we're here for another hour, and then after Alyssa takes you through your workday, Tarsetti's got you on the trek home, and he's got more Jonas Brothers tickets, so make sure you check in with him. 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

0: drop dead.
1: It's Coast 93.1. We were talking about that, that, you know, hypothetical question. How much money would you need to be paid to lose like 5 inches in height?
2: Yeah.
1: You know, and for most people, it seems once you pass 5 inches, it's in the millions, you know.
2: Mm-hmm.
1: But what's, I didn't even think about this. Someone texted, I'm 6'7".
2: Oh.
1: A, I'd be rich.
2: Yeah, right.
1: Right? Because you could say, well, I'll happily lose 10 inches for, you know, $10 million or something.
2: Yep.
1: Although what's funny is he said, I'd give up 5 inches for 10 bucks and an iced coffee because being 6'7" is a challenge.
2: I'm sure.
1: And that's got to get old.
2: Yeah.
1: That's, you know, every time you see someone who's tall, it's, you know, they got to deal with the, how's the air up there?
2: Yeah, exactly.
1: How's the view? You know,
2: mm-hmm.
1: or just you have to crap. There's a lot of things that aren't great about being tall.
2: Yeah.
1: At least that tall for sure. But that's funny. I give up 5 inches for 10 bucks at an iced coffee.
2: Yeah.
1: That's really funny. It is the Blake Show with Kelly and Todd. Good morning. Todd's back. He's got your News Center Maine forecast.
3: We'll see a mix of sunshine and clouds today. It's going to be warm and sticky with a high temperature around 80. And there's a small chance for a shower during the afternoon, but it's unlikely. Partly cloudy tonight. Some patchy fog, low near 60. Sun and clouds, a little less humid tomorrow, again near 80 degrees. And then the pick of the week is Friday. Mostly sunny, low humidity, and a high around 80.
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0: Bruno Mars, who is coming tonight. I forget if he's at Gillette. He might be at Gillette.
1: So.
0: Yeah. A couple dates in September. I think it's Labor Day weekend. So he'll be around. I bet he does a great show. It's

0: 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If you missed just a minute, you may have missed this.
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0: guess with a question that we proposed earlier. A survey says 55% of women wear this every day. If it's not earrings, what is it? I'll tell you in a second. Todd's got your News Center Main forecast.
1: We'll see a mix of sunshine and clouds today. It's going to be warm and sticky with a high temperature around 80. And there's a small chance for a shower during the afternoon, but it's unlikely. Partly cloudy tonight, some patchy fog, low near 60. Sun and clouds, a little less humid tomorrow, again near 80 degrees. And then the pick of the week is Friday. Mostly sunny, low humidity, and a high around 80.
0: 55% of women wear this every day? Lipstick.
2: Aha!
0: Yeah.
2: Yep.
0: There you go. And the interesting takeaway was that a lot of women wear makeup every day, but not lipstick.
2: Yeah, right. Yeah, I don't wear lipstick.
0: Yeah, yep. See? Now, would you include lip...
2: No.
0: If it's a... Like, not a balm.
2: Yeah, lip gloss.
0: Lip gloss? Does that count?
2: Nope.
0: No.
2: Mm-mm.
0: Hmm. Intriguing little thoughts.
2: Yes.
0: Intriguing little thoughts. You're on The Blake Show.
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0: Amtrak Downeaster is the easiest way to get to and from Boston. 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
2: Yeah.
0: Okay, you don't have to deal with the parking and, you know, for me, okay, so for me, I'm stubborn and I hate having to pay for a garage or a parking lot. 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
2: Oh, yeah.
0: Okay, and I will go around and around and around until I find a street spot. 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
1: Ladies up in here tonight. 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

0: It's Coast 93.1, The Blake Show with Kelly and Todd. Hello, good morning, and goodbye. We are scooting on out of here. Tomorrow, we've already got a good topic in the slots for tomorrow. So they just met. They've been dating for a few weeks, and she wants him to lie about how they met.
1: Oh, boy.
0: Yeah.
1: That's really good.
0: Yeah. So we'll dive into that one. That's tomorrow. And all the other usual stuff. Almost Friday. But not quite.
1: We're
0: going to get through the day today, which means you've got more chances to win Jonas Brothers tickets. Check in with the trek home with Tarsetti this afternoon for a chance at Jonas Brothers tickets before they even go on sale on Friday. For now, Alyssa takes over to get you through that workday. Have a great one. We'll see you tomorrow. Peace.

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We had a hot July, and I know that. But I was not mentally prepared for my electricity bill to hit my account. Oh, everyone okay out there? It's Coast 93.1. Good morning.

0: It is Maine's Coast 93.1. Good morning. It is Alyssa. And don't forget, today, another chance to win some Jonas Brothers tickets. That's right. All week long, The Blake Show and Tarsetti have your chance to win. The Jonas Brothers, of course, going to be at the SNHU Arena very soon, in just over a month, on Saturday, September 26th. And all week long, we have your chance to win tickets. 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
1: 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We're going to pick out a couple more songs and figure out what to talk about. Sit tight. Don't go. It's Maine's Coast.
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Just a heads up, Cumberland County Sheriff's Office wants to make sure everyone knows about a scam that's going around about someone impersonating a lieutenant, showing up and claiming you missed jury duty. It is a scam. Also, don't open your door for people you don't know. That's my main life goal. 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
8: We'll see a mix of sun and clouds for the rest of the day. There's a real small chance for a shower to pop up this afternoon, but it's unlikely. It'll be warm and sticky with a high around 80. Partly cloudy with patchy fog tonight, low 60. Sun and clouds, a little less humid tomorrow, high again around 80. And then we get the best day of the week, Friday, mostly sunny, very low humidity, and a high around 80 degrees. I'm News Center Maine Chief Meteorologist Todd Guttner for Coast 93.1.
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0: It is Coast 93.1, and every single morning when I'm on the main turnpike, it's one of two cars causing me an issue. It's either a Nissan Altima behind me tailgating me, or in front of me a Prius with stuffed animals in the back. Every time. Now, if I were to guess who the worst drivers are and what they would drive, I would have said either of those two, but apparently I'm wrong. BMW and Tesla have the worst drivers. This is due to a report done nationwide. And this makes sense because BMW drivers often modify their cars and think they go super, super fast and own the roadways. Now, the best drivers on this list, surprisingly, Mercury and Chrysler. And that makes sense because you're just praying that nothing goes wrong with it, so you're driving carefully. Makes sense. Truly, it does. Somehow, Nissan Altima right in the middle of the list. I don't know how. They're sneaking under the radar. It's Coast 93.1.
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Here's where I'm at in life. 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Am I going to go home and make that recipe? Also, yes. 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
9: We'll see a mix of sun and clouds for the rest of the day. There's a real small chance for a shower to pop up this afternoon, but it's unlikely. It'll be warm and sticky with a high around 80. Partly cloudy with patchy fog tonight, low 60. Sun and clouds, a little less humid tomorrow, high again around 80. And then we get the best day of the week, Friday, mostly sunny, very low humidity, and a high around 80.

0: 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I'm News Center Maine Chief Meteorologist Todd Guttner for Coast 93.1.
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0: Maine's Coast 93.1, having a weird day? Well, good news. There's always something to celebrate when it comes to specific holidays. What are we celebrating today? Well, it is National Photography Day, National Soft Serve Ice Cream Day. It is also International Bow Tie Day. I will never learn how to tie one of those. It's also International Orangutan Day and National Potato Day. Let me tell you a little story. A few years ago, my boss at the time decided to send me a potato through a company called Anonymous Potato, which sends them in the mail. It showed up on my desk with no return address because it's Anonymous Potato. It took me a day and a half to figure out who sent that to me. And every day I live in fear that it's going to happen again. It's Coast 93.1.
1: Yeah. Coast 93.1. You're home for The Blake Show with Kelly and Todd. And we play your hit music all day, and we've got more of that next.
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8: 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This is Stephen Michaud, former president of the Maine Hospital Association. And I know Susan is trusted, she cares, and she has saved lives.
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really one of the fascinating things to me is that Sugar Ray is involved in every single 90s documentary I have ever seen. Like, Mark McGrath just has no other plans. He'll sit down for an interview, no problem. Let's go.

0: Maine's Coast 93.1. What year is it, by the way? Because Madonna, as of yesterday, is leading the 2026 MTV Video Music Award nominations with 11 total nominations. Taylor Swift has 9. Madonna, 11. Her career is boundless. 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For more than 60 years, they have been Maine's clear water solution, throwing it back to the 90s every single day on Coast.
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9: We'll see a mix of sun and clouds for the rest of the day. There's a real small chance for a shower to pop up this afternoon, but it's unlikely. It'll be warm and sticky with a high around 80. Partly cloudy with patchy fog tonight, low 60. Sun and clouds, a little less humid tomorrow, high again around 80. And then we get the best day of the week, Friday, mostly sunny, very low humidity, and a high around 80 degrees. I'm News Center Maine Chief Meteorologist Todd Guttner for Coast 93.1.
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Fenway Park was recently made number 9 on the top 50 best stadiums to eat at. I should probably eat more when I go to Fenway. It's Coast 93.1.

0: to have it all.
1: It is Coast 93.1. Good afternoon. It's Alyssa. I love my husband. I wouldn't have married him if I didn't. He gets stuck on some hyper fixations. Let me tell you, the first round was about a year and a half ago of buying, fixing, and using old cameras, which is a cool hobby. I'm not putting that down. I just knew it wouldn't last. His second hyperfixation came briefly after, where he was obsessed with buying old hard drives online, fixing them, and then selling them. His current hyperfixation, and as a millennial, I'm not mad about it, is him buying broken iPods, fixing them, and flipping them back on eBay. And they're selling like crazy. And I feel like the children yearn for media they can hold on to without commercials. Did Gen Z rediscover the iPod? What is going on? When he told me he had bought, I'm not kidding, 50 of them to fix, I just stared at him. All of them are gone. He's on his second batch of fixing. I don't know what the demand came from, but it's there apparently. It's Coast 93.1.
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9: 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Our only attorney's fee is from the settlement.
5: Search Man Law Maine.
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13: 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And while Maine education collapsed under Jackson, electricity rates skyrocketed and housing costs more than doubled during his time in office, the highest rate in New England. 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

on her 18th week at number one on the Billboard Hot 100. If she goes next week, she'll beat Old Town Road. If she goes a few more, she'll beat All I Want for Christmas Is You from Mariah Carey. That's insane. It's Coast 93.1. It's Ella Langley.

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It's Coast 93.1. 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

I have nothing in common with that song because I have low energy, but we do have the same name. Lotto's real name is Alyssa. It's Coast 93.1. Here's the latest from Niall Horan.

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1: Strength looks different on everybody, and Coach Chris from F45 Westbrook is here talking about that today.
2: I've been thinking a lot about strength and what that word means, and it's not just physical strength. When you prioritize self-care, 45 minutes is kind of easy to be like, you know what, these are my 45 minutes. I'm going to leave everything at the door. I mean, I went to the gym the day we had to put our dogs down, and the day I got bad medical news about a family member, and for those 45 minutes, that all disappeared. And then when I left, I could tackle all that stuff because I took the time to pause and regroup and dig into a different kind of strength. When I watch people leave the gym with that high, that I know what that feels like, it gets me just as excited seeing it in other people's faces as it does when I leave knowing I just crushed it. There's an energy and kind of a sense of community around, holy cow, we all just did this like hard workout and now we can do anything. And I love that.
1: For members like Chris, F45 in Westbrook isn't just a workout, it's real change. 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
4: We'll see a mix of sun and clouds for the rest of the day. There's a real small chance for a shower to pop up this afternoon, but it's unlikely. It'll be warm and sticky with a high around 80. Partly cloudy with patchy fog tonight, low 60. Sun and clouds, a little less humid tomorrow, high again around 80. And then we get the best day of the week, Friday, mostly sunny, very low humidity, and a high around 80 degrees. I'm News Center Maine Chief Meteorologist Todd Guttner for Coast 93.1.
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Miss Girl loves getting her a matching tattoo with a boyfriend. 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
1: 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But wait a minute, isn't this...
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The last time the country all voted in unison and got it right. Kelly Clarkson as the only and first American Idol. 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

0: 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If you missed just a minute, you may have missed this.
1: I'm certainly not tall, but I don't think I'm really short. 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And I was like,
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2: When you've got the latest local forecast from News Center Maine.
3: We'll see a mix of sun and clouds for the rest of the day. There's a real small chance for a shower to pop up this afternoon, but it's unlikely. It'll be warm and sticky with a high around 80. Partly cloudy with patchy fog tonight, low 60. Sun and clouds, a little less humid tomorrow, high again around 80. And then we get the best day of the week, Friday. Mostly sunny, very low humidity, and a high around 80 degrees. I'm News Center Maine Chief Meteorologist Todd Guttner for Coast 93.1.
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Maine's Coast 93.1. Coming up, Tarsetti keeping you company for your trek home. Don't forget, he will have your chance to score tickets to the Jonas Brothers. Shout out to Joanna from Portland. She won on The Blake Show this morning. You could win with Tarsetti. He's coming in next on Coast.

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Maine's Coast, 93.1. Home of the Blake Show with Kelly and Todd. Good afternoon. What's up? How are you? It is Tarsetti checking in just after 3 o'clock on. Well, it's turned out to be a pretty nice day. Here is the number one song for 16 weeks running. It's Ella Lang, Houston, Texas, on Coast. Just when I-

0: Maine's Coast 93.1. On the Blake Show with Kelly and Todd. Speaking of Blake, your chance to say hello to Blake tomorrow over at Town & Country Federal Credit Union in Scarborough right there on Route 1. Again, this is tomorrow at TCFCU in Scarborough. And there's going to be free ice cream. 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

Good afternoon, Portland. What's up? How you doing? It is Tarsetti on your trek home. Currently sitting in the mid to high 70s around most of southern Maine. A pretty nice Wednesday afternoon. It's Zara Larson now, Midnight Sun on Coast 93.1.

Maine Skyhooks 93.1. I've already got my eye on this. Maine Poutine Fest is back, returning to Thompson's Point this September. September 19th at Thompson's Point. It's the third annual. And I know poutine is technically, you know, French-Canadian, but we're in Maine. We've got to be like one of the top states, poutine states, right? You're on Coast 93.1.

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5: Coast 93.1, who needs a weather app when you've got the latest local forecast from News Center Maine?
6: We'll see a mix of sun and clouds for the rest of the day. There's a real small chance for a shower to pop up this afternoon, but it's unlikely. It'll be warm and sticky with a high around 80. Partly cloudy with patchy fog tonight, low 60. Sun and clouds, a little less humid tomorrow, high again around 80. And then we get the best day of the week, Friday, mostly sunny, very low humidity, and a high around 80 degrees. I'm News Center Maine Chief Meteorologist Todd Guttner for Coast 93.1.
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Maine's Coast 93.1. Good afternoon. It is Tarsetti on your trek home. So yesterday we got the news that ZZ Top drummer Frank Beard has passed away. He was the ZZ Top drummer for a whopping 56 years. Ironically, the only member of ZZ Top not typically sporting long beards like the rest of the band. Frank Beard was 77.

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What vehicle types are the best and worst drivers on the road? What's up? It's Tarsetti here in the 4 o'clock hour on Maine's Coast 93.1. I feel like there are some stereotypes like, you know, Beamers, BMWs being the worst drivers on the road. But what does the actual data say? I'll tell you next.

0: on the road. Now, there's stereotypes about this. Beamers, BMWs, being bad drivers. But the stereotypes never actually equate to the real stats. So what do the real stats show? New survey finds that BMW drivers are the worst drivers. Oh, wait. They really are the worst drivers on the road. The stats back up the stereotype this time around. Yeah, Beamers, the worst type of vehicles to encounter. They took in accidents, speeding, road rage, citations, and DUIs into this. Beamers had the highest incident. And you know, if you're driving a Beamer, I'm sure you're the exception. Don't worry about it. I actually admittedly drove a BMW for a short period of time when I was much younger and probably not a great driver. Behind BMWs are Rams and then Teslas. Oh man, and these are stats. So I guess sometimes stereotypes are true. Let's end on a positive note here. Chrysler, Cadillac, and Mercury vehicles all had the best drivers.
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you. Oh, how the times have changed. I guess now men can make the first move on Bumble? What's up? It's Tarcetti on Coast 93.1. Not that I care. I'm a happily married man now. But I remember when Bumble came out in 2014, the whole point was that women had to make the first move to combat the overly aggressive men that could be annoying for girls on dating apps. Well, now I guess no one's making the first move at all. And, well, now Bumble's like every other dating app. You're on Coast.

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Maine's Coast 93.1. I know school is almost back for better or worse, and, you know, probably worse. But over at Gorham High School, some good news as they've just completed a near $10 million upgrade of the high school, including a brand new expanded cafeteria. Just in time, too, because Gorham, now with 950 students, has the largest student population they've

Mates Coast 93.1. 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

0: 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If you missed just a minute, you may have missed this.
1: Wait, you don't... 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You don't... Do you wear makeup every day, Kel?
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Maine's Coast 93.1. So everyone in the music industry keeping a close eye on Ella Langley this week, because if she can get number one this week on the Billboard Hot 100, it'll be her 18th week in a row, which will tie the all-time record with Shaboozy and Lil Nas X, excluding Mariah Carey's Christmas song, which, you know, that's...

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1: Maine's Coast, 93.1, Throne of the Workday. What's up? It's Tara Steady with you here. We're into the 5 o'clock hour now, and a sports star shining, well, like stars do, yesterday in Portland. Did you hear?

0: Blake Show in the morning. Hit music all day long. What is good? How are you? It is Tarsetti on your trek home now here on Maine's Coast 93.1. And Roman Anthony is back. And he is back in a big way. The Red Sox star has been out since May with a finger injury that apparently is just the worst finger injury of all time. Since he's been out for almost 4 months. But he is back. Yesterday made his return to a place he's very familiar with at Hadlock, where he had played for a few years. And he acted familiar because his first game back, he hit a home run. Yeah, great sign from Roman Anthony. The crowd was absolutely raucous. I wasn't there, but I heard about it. A sold-out crowd, nearly 7,000 Maine fans there to see Roman Anthony and the Portland Sea Dogs. And again, a great start. Roman Anthony sending one out of the park and into Fitzpatrick. Now, he will be rehabbing for some time. There is no timetable on his return to the big leagues. But who knows? It could be any time. So if you want to see Roman Anthony, get him while he's still here at Hadlock. Welcome back, Roman Anthony.
1: 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We're going to pick out a couple more songs and figure out what to talk about. Sit tight. Don't go. It's Maine's Coast.
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4: When are we going to get the call? Is a question a lot of us who have dealt with someone in our family

0: struggling with addiction have asked, when are we going to get that call? I've talked about it a lot because it's important to me to know that or to tell others that you're not alone, that I dealt with this too. I lost my dad to overdose almost 10 years ago when our family got that call. And it wasn't a surprise. It was a shock, but it wasn't a surprise. But look, there's so much more help out there than there was even 10 years ago, even more than a year or two ago. There is hope. There is help. There are resources and other people who are going through the same stuff. And you can find all this at knowyouroptions.me, a detox bed, access to Narcan, Naloxone, the overdose reverse drug. Do you even know how that works? I got trained on that, which was, I mean, not officially. Someone showed me how to do it, and I was like, wow, I'm glad I really know that now. And that could save a life. There's so much life-saving, so much hope-giving at knowyouroptions.me.
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Maine's Coast 93.1 and Spider-Man is back. And have you seen it yet? More than $2 billion already grossed on the new Spider-Man. So I guess it's appropriate that Tom Holland's taking home a lot of it. Tom Holland reportedly making more than $100 million for Spider-Man Brand New Day. Compare that to just the $250,000 he made in his first role as Spider-Man. $100 million. There's lots of movies who would be happy just to make that.

Well, color me surprised. This study had the exact opposite result of what I would have expected. Hey, what's up? It's Tarcetti on Coast 93.1. An 8-year Finnish study tracking the screen time of children showed kids who spent more time on screens tended to show better cognitive processing as teenagers. What? Researchers say the key may be balancing physical activity with screen activities. Don't tell your kids that.

0: That's the new one from Hilary Duff here on Maine's Coast 93.1. Wow, this is really groundbreaking stuff today, and could be monumental in the fight against skin cancer, as drug maker Moderna just announced they have a vaccine in trials that prevents melanoma from returning or spreading. Melanoma, the deadly skin cancer, kills more than 9,000 people a year currently.
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19: Coast 93.1, who needs a weather app when you've got the latest local forecast from News Center Maine?
20: There can be some areas of fog overnight, especially near the coast. Otherwise, partly cloudy with low temperatures around 60. For our Thursday, a mix of sunshine and some afternoon clouds. High temperatures get to about 80 at the coast, lower 80s inland. There is a risk for a few showers Thursday night around the seacoast and in York County. Most of the rest of the area stays dry. And then Friday turns mainly sunny, low humidity, high temperatures on Friday near 80 degrees. I'm News Center Maine meteorologist Ryan Breton for Coast 93.1.
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Main's Coast 93.1, so Olivia Rodrigo's Daisy Chain Fields Music Festival, only a matter of a few weeks away. And I love this more than any other thing about the festival. There are no overlapping sets. Because one of the hardest parts about going to festivals is constantly you're having to pick between artists. Olivia said, no, you get to see all of them. Can we make that the new norm? I know.

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0: 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Then reach out. 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

Maine's Coast, 93.1. Home of The Blake Show with Kelly and Todd. Good evening. What's up? How are you? How you doing? It is Tarsetti on your trek home. We're in the 6 o'clock hour now with the latest from Somber. This one's called My Body Isn't Ready on Coast.

0: Maine's Ghost, 93.1. I'm with the Blake Show, Kelly and Todd. How are you? What's up? It is Tarsetti on your trek home. And Blake, going to be over at Town & Country Federal Credit Union tomorrow from 2 to 4 on Route 1 in Scarborough. And he would love if you stopped in to say hello. Not only can you say what's up to Blake at the Town & Country Federal Credit Union Member Appreciation Event, you can also win Ed Sheeran tickets. Yeah, there'll be free Coast swag and ice cream as well, so plenty of reasons to stop in. Again, this is 2 to 4 tomorrow at Town & Country Federal Credit Union in Scarborough for their Member Appreciation Event.
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Maine's Coast 93.1. So Ella Langley in this song, Choosing Texas. Need one more week on the Billboard Hot 100 to get to 19 weeks, and that would make it tied as the longest tenured number one song of all time. Can she pull it off? Here she is on Coast. Just went out.

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Maine's Coast 93.1. Welcome back, Roman Anthony. The Red Sox star outfielder has been out for 3.5 months since May with a finger injury. Made its return last night with the Sea Dogs here in Portland and hit a

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0: 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If you missed just a minute, you may have missed this.
1: I'm certainly not tall, but I don't think I'm really short. Someone once called me mid-size. That's how it's like an SUV. But I have never felt taller than I did at the grocery store the other day when I was in the frozen section and a woman said, "Oh, can you reach that pizza for me?" And I was
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13: Maine schools used to be among America's best. 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And while Maine education collapsed under Jackson, electricity rates skyrocketed and housing costs more than doubled during his time in office, the highest rate in New England. 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
20: There can be some areas of fog overnight, especially near the coast. Otherwise, partly cloudy with low temperatures around 60. For our Thursday, a mix of sunshine and some afternoon clouds. High temperatures get to about 80 at the coast, lower 80s inland. There is a risk for a few showers Thursday night around the seacoast and in York County. Most of the rest of the area stays dry. And then Friday,

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Home with the Blake Show with Kelly and Todd. What's up? It's Tarcetti on your trek home, or at least it was. That's it for me. Off to enjoy my evening. I certainly hope you do the same. Steelsy's back from a relaxing extended weekend, so he'll be in next to take you through the rest of your evening. I'll see you back here tomorrow with another chance to win Jonas Brother tickets. Peace.

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0: 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Then reach out. 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

Maine's Coast 93.1. Hey, it's Steelzy. Hope you're doing well. I missed you while I was taking a couple days off, headed up north to do some fishing. And fish I did. But it's good to be back. Here's Benson Boone, the time of my life on Maine's Coast 93.1.

0: 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And we play your hit music all day, and we've got more of that next.
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8: Y-A-N-O. 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
9: 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It rhymes with piano.
8: Cyanobacteria. 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

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I don't care. I'm going to eat it anyway because it tastes so good. Here's Niall Horan.

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3: There can be some areas of fog overnight, especially near the coast. Otherwise, partly cloudy with low temperatures around 60. For our Thursday, a mix of sunshine and some afternoon clouds. High temperatures get to about 80 at the coast, lower 80s inland. There is a risk for a few showers Thursday night around the seacoast and in York County. Most of the rest of the area stays dry. And then Friday turns mainly sunny, low humidity. High temperatures on Friday near 80 degrees. I'm News Center Maine meteorologist Ryan Breton for Coast 93.1.
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